0: Remember the days of Beatlemania, flower power, mini skirts and mods and rockers? Hi, I'm Jeff Dorsett with Solid Gold 60s, Monday to Friday nights, 6 until 7pm, with top features like School Days, Double Deckers, Motown Memories, star interviews and the story behind the song, right here on Shire Radio, the sound of Lanarkshire.
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2: 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Acclaimed by critics and audiences alike, this production has been praised for its emotional impact and sense of shared connection. The thought-provoking and immersive performance is an opportunity to experience contemporary dance at its most engaging and human, offering a memorable evening that resonates long after the final movement. So whether you are a regular dance enthusiast or new to the art form, Ray promises a powerful, intimate and unforgettable theatre experience. You can catch this show on the 19th of September at the Lantern House in Cumbernauld. Tickets are priced from £10 to £12.
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0: 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What's on in Lanarkshire?
1: If Riverdance and Stomp had a baby, it would be Emerald Storm. Direct from the West End, Emerald Storm is an electrifying new dance phenomenon from Adam Garcia, the acclaimed stage and screen star behind some of theatre's biggest hits. Fusing the fire of Irish dance with the gift of urban tap, this high-octane production explodes with rhythm, passion, and pure spectacle. Coming to the Hamilton Townhouse on Friday the 2nd of October, doors open at 7:30pm, and those tickets are £32. More information and those tickets can be got at the South Lanarkshire Leisure and Culture box office.
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Hi there, it's Alec here. Just dropped in to remind you about Vinyl Days. You can find me here every Saturday afternoon from midday right through until 2 o'clock in the afternoon, giving you the very best in 60s, 70s, 80s, and also, let's not forget, 90s music. 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
1: Bringing bagpipes with attitude and drums with a Scottish accent. 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
1: Nigel Farage has denied Reform UK broke electoral laws following allegations of illegal foreign funding. Andy Hoyle reports.
2: He described it as loose pub talk that simply wasn't true as he sought to move on from allegations about the party's finances. It comes after two senior party officials have stepped down while an independent investigation takes place into undercover claims they accepted US-backed polling. Mr Farage insists no illegal money was taken, calling the Channel 4 report a case of entrapment.
1: Meanwhile, Nigel Farage's keynote speech at the Reform UK party conference was interrupted numerous times by protesters. They were booed by audience members and were carried out by security. Next, hundreds of people gathered in Middlesbrough for the first funeral of one in five young men killed in a head-on crash on the A66. Jacob Matusiak was killed when a Volkswagen Passat he was travelling in hit a marked police car while going the wrong way down a dual carriageway. The crash also killed PC Matthew Blades and PC Tom Clough. The University of Cambridge has announced an independent review into its decision-making and actions. It's after the death of its former academic professor, Jason Arday. Professor Arday resigned from his post as Professor of Sociology of Education at the university after he faced intense scrutiny over accusations of plagiarism. £3 million has been promised to set up junior park runs for children in deprived areas. The London Marathon Foundation is invested in a bid to bring running to 1 million more children. Mike Diaper is one of their directors.
3: 50% of children in England are doing the recommended amount of activity each week, and that means they're missing out on all of those great benefits. So that's why we invest in free and simple things like Junior Park Run.
1: And Netflix has raised the prices of its UK subscriptions, with its cheapest plan jumping by a third in the latest round of hikes. That's the latest from Radio News Hub. I'm Tanita Sims.
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0: Lanarkshire weather.
5: This is your Friday evening weather. Tonight we'll see a mixture of clear spells and patchy clouds. It will be largely dry with just the odd shower developing from the west, and those winds will ease slightly by the end of the night. And your overnight temperature low for Lanarkshire is 10 degrees.
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2: Monklands Light Opera presents The Witches of Eastwick. Alex, Suki and Jane, three women living in a small town dominated by local Felicia Gabrielle, all share a desire for some excitement to spice up their mundane lives. The three women begin to explore their powers in this comedic musical, coming to the Airdrie Town Hall between Thursday the 8th of October and Saturday the 10th of October. This event is for people 14 and above. Tickets cost £18 and concessions are £15. That is The Witches of Eastwick, coming to Airdrie Town Hall between the 8th and 10th of October. You can get more information and your tickets on the northlandculture.co.uk website.
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the 80s at 8 with me, David. You want to travel back to the 80s with 1 hour of great 80s classics? We have songs from ABBA to AHA, Barry Manilow to the Bee Gees, and of course, Prince to the Proclaimers, and many more. 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
1: Comedy legend Fred McCauley comes to East Kilbride Arts Centre on Friday, the 11th of September. For reasons out of his control, Fred had to cancel his 2025 Edinburgh Fringe show and his autumn tour. Now, thankfully, due to reasons completely within his control, he is now preparing to hit the road in 2026. With the 2025 show repackaged and updated and simply called Good Evening. 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
1: A Broadway opening night, a dead leading lady, and everyone is a suspect. Welcome to Curtains, a hilarious murder mystery packed with show-stopping numbers, backstage rivalries, secret romances, and twists around every corner. 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
0: Got a What's On in the area soon? Let us know. 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
4: Hi there, this is Carrie Jones and I'm here Fridays between 11am and 2pm, live and loud. We talk about really hard-hitting subjects like, how do you like your chips? Do you like your biscuit dunked? And that is on Fridays with me, Carrie Jones. Oh, and not forgetting the disco half hour. So come and join me. It's worth it. We have so much fun.

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1: The Reform UK leader Nigel Farage has dismissed suggestions his party has previously taken disguised foreign donations. Andy Hoyle reports.
2: It comes after two senior party officials have stepped down while an independent investigation takes place into undercover claims they accepted US-backed polling. Mr. Farage insists no illegal money was taken, calling the Channel 4 report a case of entrapment. He described it as loose pub talk that simply wasn't true as he sought to move on from allegations about the party's finances.
1: Meanwhile, Nigel Farage's keynote speech at the Reform UK party conference was interrupted numerous times by protesters. Two women stood up in the conference hall at Birmingham's National Exhibition Centre and held a banner reading Reform Works for Billionaires. They were booed by the audience and were carried out by security. A judge has declared a mistrial in the Lindsay Clancy murder case. Jurors said they could not reach a unanimous verdict on whether she was criminally responsible for killing her three young children. It means the case is unresolved and allows prosecutors to try Clancy again. A convicted murderer has received a second life jail term for the knife point kidnap of a 15-year-old girl. 56-year-old Paul Sharp bundled her into his car in Altrincham, Greater Manchester on the early evening of May 18th. The teenager was walking home. She was kept captive in his car for 8.5 hours before she was rescued by police the following day. The London Marathon Foundation has promised £3 million to set up new junior parkrun events for youngsters in areas of higher deprivation. Mike Diaper is from the foundation.
3: When a child is active, they're happier, they feel more connected to their community, their friends, they feel more resilient, their health and their education also benefits.
1: And Dolly Parton has secured her highest charting single and made official charts history with 3 hits in the top 10. It's after a resurgence for her music following her death. That's the latest from Radio News Herb. I'm Tanita Sims.
0: Lanarkshire weather.
4: This is your Friday evening weather. Tonight we'll see a mixture of clear spells and patchy clouds. It will be largely dry with just the odd shower developing from the west, and those winds will ease slightly by the end of the night. And your overnight temperature low for Lanarkshire is 10 degrees.
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6: 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I will bring you 1 hour of great 90s music right here on Shire Radio. 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

0: This is Shire Radio across Airdrie-cote Bridge. 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
1: 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That's 01 555 673 199. 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

Sundays are for three things: lay-ins, coffee, and Shire Radio. 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
1: On the 18th of September, the Lantern House in Cumbernauld hosts a brilliant night celebrating the music of legendary singer-songwriter Paul Weller. You'll hear classics from right across his incredible back catalogue, from the raw energy of The Jam with Town Called Malice and Eton Rifles, through the smooth style council favourites like Ever-Changing Moods and Shout to the Top, all the way to his epic solo career with hits as Changing Man, Broken Stones and You Do Something to Me. It's a full journey through one of Britain's most iconic songwriters, perfect for casual fans and diehards alike. It's at 7:30 with tickets between £18 and £20. That's the Paul Weller Tribute Night at the Lantern House, 18th of September. For more information, go to What's On Lanarkshire website.
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1: Nigel Farage has denied Reform UK broke electoral laws following allegations of illegal foreign funding. Andy Hoyle reports.
2: He described it as loose pub talk that simply wasn't true as he sought to move on from allegations about the party's finances. It comes after two senior party officials have stepped down while an independent investigation takes place into undercover claims they accepted US-backed polling. Mr Farage insists no illegal money was taken, calling the Channel 4 report a case of entrapment.
1: Meanwhile, Nigel Farage's keynote speech at the Reform UK party conference was interrupted numerous times by protesters. They were booed by audience members and were carried out by security. Next, hundreds of people gathered in Middlesbrough for the first funeral of one in five young men killed in a head-on crash on the A66. Jacob Matusiak was killed when a Volkswagen Passat was travelling in, hit a marked police car while going the wrong way down a dual carriageway. The crash also killed PC Matthew Blades and PC Tom Clough. The University of Cambridge has announced an independent review into its decision-making and actions. It's after the death of its former academic professor, Jason Arday. Professor Arday resigned from his post as Professor of Sociology of Education at the university after he faced intense scrutiny over accusations of plagiarism. £3 million has been promised to set up junior park runs for children in deprived areas. The London Marathon Foundation is invested in a bid to bring running to 1 million more children. Mike Diaper is one of their directors.
3: 50% of children in England are doing the recommended amount of activity each week, and that means they're missing out on all of those great benefits. So that's why we invest in free and simple things like Junior Park Run.
1: And Netflix has raised the prices of its UK subscriptions, with its cheapest plan jumping by a third in the latest round of hikes. That's the latest from Radio News Hub. I'm Tanita Sims.
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0: Lanarkshire weather.
5: This is your Friday evening weather. Tonight we'll see a mixture of clear spells and patchy clouds. It will be largely dry with just the odd shower developing from the west, and those winds will ease slightly by the end of the night. And your overnight temperature low for Lanarkshire is 10 degrees.
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1: Get ready for an evening of sparkle music and country magic as the Dolly Show comes to Lantern House, Cumbernauld, on the 11th of September. Starring acclaimed West End performer Kelly O'Brien, this spectacular production celebrates the life and the music of one of country music's greatest icons, Dolly Parton. Recognised internationally as the world's leading Dolly Parton tribute act, Kelly has appeared on BBC One, ITV's This Morning, The Last Leg, Lorraine, Channel 5 and Sky. Backed by a live band, the Dolly Show takes audiences on a journey through Dolly's remarkable career, featuring beloved classics including Jolene, 95, Islands in the Stream, Coat of Many Colours, Here You Come Again and I Will Always Love You. Combining outstanding vocals, captivating storytelling, humour and all of the warmth and charm associated with Dolly herself, this theatrical concert experience is a heartfelt tribute to the Queen of Country. So whether you're a lifelong fan or discovering music for the first time, this dazzling show promises an unforgettable night of entertainment and some of the greatest country songs ever written. This show is not to be missed. On the 11th of September, Lantern House in Cumbernauld. Tickets are priced from £26 to £28.
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Hi, David here from Rewinding Years. Do you fancy rewinding through three decades of music? The 70s, the 80s, and the forgotten decade of music, the 1990s? 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
1: After a sellout run of shows in 2023, 2024 and 2025, and two sellout shows at the Pavilion Theatre Glasgow, Up A Close is back for his 2026 autumn tour and is very excited to be returning to Rutherglen's Town Hall on Friday the 18th and Saturday the 19th of September. Up A Close is the story of Joanna looking back on her life when her husband doesn't come home one night. She reminisces on the marriage, her children, and the wonderful time she had growing up in the mid-70s with her family and her best friend Anne-Marie, the Nuns, and dancing up the tune to the Bear City Rollers. Tickets cost £22, £20 for concessions, and are subject to a £1.50 transaction fee. 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
1: You know, every now and then I think you might like to hear something from us. 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
1: The Reform UK leader Nigel Farage has dismissed suggestions his party has previously taken disguised foreign donations. Andy Hoyle reports.
2: It comes after two senior party officials have stepped down while an independent investigation takes place into undercover claims they accepted US-backed polling. Mr. Farage insists no illegal money was taken, calling the Channel 4 report a case of entrapment. He described it as loose pub talk that simply wasn't true as he sought to move on from allegations about the party's finances.
1: Meanwhile, Nigel Farage's keynote speech at the Reform UK party conference was interrupted numerous times by protesters. Two women stood up in the conference hall at Birmingham's National Exhibition Centre and held a banner reading Reform Works for Billionaires. They were booed by the audience and were carried out by security. A judge has declared a mistrial in the Lindsay Clancy murder case. Jurors said they could not reach a unanimous verdict on whether she was criminally responsible for killing her three young children. It means the case is unresolved and allows prosecutors to try Clancy again. A convicted murderer has received a second life jail term for the knife point kidnap of a 15-year-old girl. 56-year-old Paul Sharp bundled her into his car in Altrincham, Greater Manchester on the early evening of May 18th. The teenager was walking home. She was kept captive in his car for 8.5 hours before she was rescued by police the following day. The London Marathon Foundation has promised £3 million to set up new junior parkrun events for youngsters in areas of higher deprivation. Mike Diaper is from the foundation.
3: When a child is active, they're happier, they feel more connected to their community, their friends, they feel more resilient, their health and their education also benefits.
1: And Dolly Parton has secured her highest charting single and made official charts history with 3 hits in the top 10. It's after a resurgence for her music following her death. That's the latest from Radio News Hub. I'm Tanita Sims.
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0: Lanarkshire weather.
5: This is your Friday evening weather. Tonight we'll see a mixture of clear spells and patchy cloud. It will be largely dry with just the odd shower developing from the west, and those winds will ease slightly by the end of the night. And your overnight temperature low for Lanarkshire is 10 degrees.
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8: Love the music of the Pretenders? Then get ready for a night of timeless rock classics when Talk of the Town takes to the stage at Lantern House Cumbernauld on Friday the 25th of September at 7:30pm. Europe's only tribute to Chrissie Hynde of the Pretenders brings the authentic sound, unmistakable style and raw energy of one of rock's greatest bands. Hear all the classic hits including Brass in Pocket, Don't Get Me Wrong, Back on the Chain Gang, Message of Love and many more performed live by a fantastic five-piece band. Tickets are just £18 to £20. Don't miss this unforgettable evening of classic rock.
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1: And finally, Phil Collins will bring a 2-hour high-energy show packed full of Phil's solo hits. Chris O'Connell captures the voice, the charisma, and unmistakable style of Phil Collins in this award-winning 5-star tribute show. Celebrating the music of a true legend, the production honours both Collins' solo career, which sold over 150 million albums worldwide, and his years fronting Genesis. It's packed with hits including In the Air Tonight, Another Day in Paradise, and Sisudo. 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Where is it? It's in the Lantern House, Cumbernauld, on the 13th of September. 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
1: Sex Bomb, starring Benidorm Tom, is an exciting new stage show celebrating the music of the one and only legend that is Sir Tom Jones. Don't miss it at the Cumbernauld Theatre on Thursday the 17th of September. Live on stage you will witness an award-winning impersonation portrayed by the one and only Mr. Andy Wood. Andy has built a massive and impressive reputation entertaining Sir Tom fans around the world for over 35 years. It takes place at the Lantern House in Cumbernauld Thursday the 17th of September, kicks off at 7:30pm and tickets are priced at £25.
0: Got a What's On in the area soon? 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Got a What's On in the area soon? Let us know. 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
1: Hi there, it's Carrie Jones on Shire Radio. It's Handbag Disco on a Saturday night, playing the best of the 70s, 80s and 90s and even noughties. What are you doing on a Saturday night? I hope you're coming to join me. 8 to 11, see you then. Right here on Shire Radio.

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1: Nigel Farage is to close Reform UK's conference as the party finds itself embroiled in a row about political donations. The Reform UK leader has defended himself over allegations the party had broken laws on political donations in his headline speech. He's expected to make closing remarks in Birmingham today. Prime Minister Andy Burnham has been accused of hiking tuition fees to record levels. Lucy Gormanly reports.
2: Figures show university charges have risen by nearly 900% since they were introduced. Meanwhile, in Scotland, where Scottish students don't pay tuition fees, the average debt for those leaving university in 2025 was almost 18 grand. Mr Burnham previously pledged he would replace tuition fees with a graduate tax, but now SNP Westminster economy spokeswoman Kirsty Blackman has called out Mr Burnham for not scrapping them yet.
1: A Department for Education spokesperson says they will continue to find ways to make the system fairer for students, graduates and taxpayers. The Chancellor has warned that the budget in the autumn could be tough as US President Donald Trump's war in the Middle East affects the British economy. John Healey issued the warning amid the leap in government borrowing earlier this week, reflecting concerns among lenders about the inflationary impact of the US's war with Iran. Serena and Venus Williams were dramatically denied a sensational winning return at the US Open. The sister act took 14th seeds Maya Joint and Chan Hao-ching to a dramatic deciding set tiebreak. But Serena's serve let them down at a critical stage, with Joint and Chan winning 6-3, 6-7, 7-6. And it's National Cinema Weekend. That means over 500 cinemas across England are selling tickets at £4 to encourage more people to go. Phil Clapp is the chief executive of the UK Cinema Association.
3: I think there's a recognition amongst the public that nothing beats the communal experience of watching a film with 200, 300 strangers in a dark room.
0: That's Lanarkshire weather.
4: This is your Saturday daytime weather. Today we'll see sunny spells to start, but soon areas of variable cloud will develop, bringing the odd shower in spots. It will turn dry but largely cloudy later on, and those winds will ease. And your daytime temperature high for Lanarkshire is 16 degrees.
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1: 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It's in the Castle Carey Hotel, Cumbernauld. 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
1: Here is a fabulous event for you. It's called About Heaven Can Wait, and it is a tribute to the wonderful music of the rock legend Meat Loaf. If you are a fan of all his hits, including Anything for Love, Bat Out of Hell, Paradise by the Dashboard Light, Took the Words Right Out of My Mouth, Two Out of Three Ain't Bad, Dead Ringer for Love, and many, many more, this has definitely got to be a show for you. This is happening at East Kilbride Village Theatre at 7:30 p.m. on the 25th of September 2026. So if you're a massive fan of Meat Loaf, Heaven Can Wait, a tribute to the music of Meat Loaf, is the show you want to be at.
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0: Well, hello, rock and roll, ballads, mods and rockers, hippies and flower power. It's all here in the 6s of 6 with Brian L. Now, included in the 20 plus records you'll hear is the ABC feature, the male and female doubler, and a 60s chart with all the number ones, and we'll even play some of them. So Monday, Tuesday and Wednesday, 6 till 7pm, it's the Swingin' 60s Hour with Brian L on Shire Radio.
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1: Argentina has moved to enforce a crackdown on oil exploration around the Falkland Islands, launching sanction proceedings against 45 people and companies. President Javier Milei's office announced the new move a day after he vowed tougher action against companies operating in the British Overseas Territory and reiterated the country's claim on the area. Prime Minister Andy Burnham is under fire over the hike in English university tuition fees. Lucy Gormanly has more.
2: Figures show university charges have risen by nearly 900% since they were introduced. English students who take out the maximum loan can leave with £70,000 of debt. Meanwhile, in Scotland, where Scottish students don't pay tuition fees, the average debt for those leaving university in 2025 was almost 18 grand. Mr Burnham previously pledged he would replace tuition fees with a graduate tax, but now SNP Westminster economy spokeswoman Kirsty Blackman has called out Mr Burnham for not scrapping them yet.
1: The Department for Education spokesperson says they will continue to find ways to make the system fairer for students, graduates and taxpayers. Nigel Farage is due to close the Reform UK conference in Birmingham today as the party faces allegations over the handling of political donations. The claims follow undercover footage appearing to show senior Reform figures discussing how foreign donations could be channelled to the party. Two officials have since stood down pending an internal investigation. National Cinema Weekend is here.
3: Just the experience, just the enjoyment of it, the whole thing, you know, not just watching the film, but the popcorn, the soda, all those other things is almost for many people a nostalgic thing.
1: That's Phil Clapp, the chief executive of the UK Cinema Association. Hundreds of cinemas are selling extra cheap tickets in a bid to celebrate venues. And Serena and Venus Williams suffered a dramatic defeat on their return to the US Open, losing a deciding set tiebreak in the first round.
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4: This is your Saturday daytime weather. Today we'll see sunny spells to start, but soon areas of variable cloud will develop, bringing the odd shower in spots. It will turn dry but largely cloudy later on, and those winds will ease. And your daytime temperature high for Lanarkshire is 16 degrees.
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0: Loud and proud across Scotland's industrial heartland. 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
1: We are delighted to welcome Carrie Martin back to the Arcadia Music Cafe. Carrie is a renowned singer-songwriter from East Yorkshire. Her passion is intricate guitar work and haunting melodies. This event is at the Arcadia Music in Bigger on the 5th of September. Tickets are £16.75 and this is an evening of warm musical embrace just for you. So don't miss it.
0: Got a What's On in the area soon? 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
1: Introducing Radio Costello, a belting four-piece Birmingham bass tribute to Elvis Costello and the Attraction. Currently the only such band out there. They play all of Elvis Costello's signature hits down the years. Oliver's Armies, Pump It Up, I Can't Stand Up for Falling Down, High Fidelity, Watching the Detectives, A Good Year for the Roses, and Radio Radio, and many more. With great live energy that mimics the original band stage presence from their classic shows in 1978 and 79. It's in the Lantern House in Cumbernauld. It's on the 5th of September 2026. The time starts at 7:30. The price of a ticket is £18 and £20. For more information and booking details, visit their website.
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1: The Chief Constable of Cleveland Police says her force needs more funding, praising officers as selfless and committed as they deal with high levels of crime. Victoria Fuller was speaking after two Cleveland officers, PC Matthew Blades and PC Tom Clough, died in a road crash last month. The

0: force has been given an extra £2 million to tackle serious crime. Prime Minister Andy Burnham has been accused of hiking tuition fees to record levels. Lucy Gormanly reports.
1: Figures show university charges have risen by nearly 900% since they were introduced. English students who take out the maximum loan can leave with £70,000 of debt. Meanwhile, in Scotland, where Scottish students don't pay tuition fees, the average debt for those leaving university in 2025 was almost 18 grand. Mr Burnham previously pledged he would replace tuition fees with a graduate tax. But now SNP Westminster economy spokeswoman Kirsty Blackman has called out Mr Burnham for not scrapping them yet.
0: A Department for Education spokesperson says they will continue to find ways to make the system fairer. Argentina has begun sanction proceedings against 45 people and companies over oil exploration around the Falkland Islands. The UK says its position on the islands is unwavering, and Downing Street supports the islanders' right to develop natural resources. Nigel Farage is to close Reform UK's conference as the party finds itself embroiled in a row about political donations. The Reform UK leader, who defended himself over allegations the party had broken laws on political donations in his headline speech, is also expected to make closing remarks in Birmingham today. And boss Andoni Iraola has no doubt Liverpool's £125 million forward Alexander Isak will produce the numbers this season after a brace inside 9 minutes inspired a 2-0 win at Ipswich.
2: My demands with Alex will not be about the goals, probably. Will be about other demand, other things, so we can play well.
0: That's the latest.
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4: This is your Saturday daytime weather. Today we'll see sunny spells to start, but soon areas of variable cloud will develop, bringing the odd shower in spots. It will turn dry but largely cloudy later on, and those winds will ease. And your daytime temperature high for Lanarkshire is 16 degrees.
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1: Straven Spirits Festival. Now, this sounds right up my street. Whether you're a gin enthusiast or a rum lover, a cocktail fan, or simply keen to discover something new, there's something for everyone at the Straven Spirits Festival. Now, this is happening on the 12th of September 2026, and it runs from 12:30 until 3:30 p.m. Tickets are £35, and it's definitely worth an afternoon, don't you think?
0: Got a What's On in the area soon? Let us know. 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
1: Witch Hunt is a thrilling new musical inspired by the Scottish witch trials. When a ruthless king declares war on witches, fear spreads and three women are accused, hunted and forced to run for their lives. Driven by a high-energy electronic dance music score, Witch Hunt is a gripping story of persecution, rebellion and unity, packed with soaring vocals, explosive choreography and defiant female power. Coming to Airdrie Town Hall on Friday the 16th of October. Doors open at 7:30pm and tickets are £20 per adult, with concessions being £18. You can get your tickets at the northlanculture.co.uk website. That is Witch Hunt, coming to Airdrie Town Hall on Friday the 16th of October.
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1: The Chief Constable of Cleveland Police has praised her selfless and committed force, but said it needs more funding. Two police officers died in the line of duty last month when their vehicle collided with a car being driven the wrong way along a dual carriageway in Middlesbrough, killing five young men as well. Prime Minister Andy Burnham is under fire over the hike in English university tuition fees. Lucy Gormanly has more.
2: Figures show university charges have risen by nearly 900% since they were introduced. English students who take out the maximum loan can leave with £70,000 of debt. Meanwhile, in Scotland, where Scottish students don't pay tuition fees, the average debt for those leaving university in 2025 was almost 18 grand. Mr Burnham previously pledged he would replace tuition fees with a graduate tax, but now SNP Westminster economy spokeswoman Kirsty Blackman has called out Mr Burnham for not scrapping them yet.
1: A Department for Education spokesperson says they will continue to find ways to make the system fairer. Argentina has moved to enforce a crackdown on oil exploration around the Falkland Islands, launching sanction proceedings against 45 people.

0: and companies. President Javier Milei's office announced the new move this morning in a post on X, a day after he vowed tougher action against companies operating in the British overseas territory and reiterated the country's claim on the area. It's National Cinema Weekend.
1: The logo, as it were, or the motto for the weekend is "Who will you take?" And we'd encourage people to think about who they might like to bring along with them to see a film that maybe that person would enjoy, maybe that person hasn't seen before, or maybe that person has never thought of before.
0: That's Phil Clapp from the UK Cinema Association. His comments come amid National Cinema Weekend, which sees hundreds of cinemas across the country sell extra cheap tickets. And Jay-Z serenaded his wife Beyoncé on her birthday as he returned to the London stage for the first time in almost a decade. The hit-filled show also featured surprise appearances from actor Idris Elba.
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3: This is your Saturday daytime weather. Today we'll see sunny spells to start, but soon areas of variable cloud will develop, bringing the odd shower in spots. It will turn dry but largely cloudy later on, and those winds will ease. And your daytime temperature high for Lanarkshire is 16 degrees.
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1: Are you looking for a fantastic night out? 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Packed with unforgettable songs including Any Dream Will Do, Close Every Door, and One More Angel in Heaven. This much-loved Andrew Lloyd Webber and Tim Rice musical tells the colourful story of Joseph, his amazing coat, and the dreams that changed his life forever. 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Don't miss it.
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1: From the 8th to the 12th of September, East Kilbride Village Theatre is bringing the feel-amazing musical comedy smash Sister Act to the stage. Based on the iconic 1992 film, this uplifting show features original music by Tony and 8-time Oscar winner Alan Menken, who was nominated for 5 Tony Awards, including Best Musical. Follow disco diva Dolores Fincartier as she's hidden in a convent for her own safety, turning the choir and the whole community upside down with her talent, her attitude and her newfound sisterhood. Performances are at 7:30 with tickets from £22 or £17 concessions on Tuesday and Wednesday. That's Sister Act, 8th to the 12th of September at East Kilbride Village. For more information, go to What's On Lanarkshire website.
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1: A large group of masked demonstrators has gathered at the port of Dover as Kent Police confirm they are engaging with protesters in the area. Videos circulating online show several protesters dressed in black and wearing balaclavas gathered at the port. The port of Dover confirmed in a statement on X that the disruption is affecting all routes in and out. Prime Minister Andy Burnham is under fire over the hike in English university tuition fees. Ben Monsey has more.
2: Charges have risen by almost 900% since they were introduced, meaning English students can leave uni in £70,000 worth of debt. Meanwhile, in Scotland, where students don't pay tuition fees, graduates leave with just under £18,000 of debt. Now, an SNP spokeswoman has called English figures shocking and accused Mr. Burnham of breaking a promise to scrap tuition fees in England.
1: A Department for Education spokesperson says they will continue to find ways to make the system fairer. The Chief Constable of Cleveland Police says her force needs more funding, praising officers as selfless and committed as they deal with high levels of crime. Victoria Fuller was speaking after two Cleveland officers, PC Matthew Blades and PC Tom Clough, died in a road crash last month. The force has been given an extra £2 million to tackle serious crime. Chancellor John Healey has warned of a tough budget in October as the economic impact of the conflict in Iran puts pressure on inflation, growth and borrowing costs. He says the government remains committed to its fiscal rules and will seek to maintain a buffer against uncertainty, while economists warn rising costs could squeeze spending plans. And boss Andoni Iraola has no doubt Liverpool's forward Alexander Isak will produce the numbers this season after a brace inside 9 minutes inspired a 2-0 win at Ipswich.
3: My demands with Alex will not be about the goals, probably will be about other things. I will demand other things so we can play well, and if we play well.
0: Lanarkshire weather.
4: This is your Saturday daytime weather. Today we'll see sunny spells to start, but soon areas of variable cloud will develop.

0: develop bringing the odd shower in spot. It will turn dry but largely cloudy later on, and those winds will ease. And your daytime temperature high for Lanarkshire is 16 degrees.
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0: Tears back that I cried. All the hours spent giving advice on how to write your songs. All you did was prove me wrong. Wish you said you loved me when you didn't have your fingers crossed.
1: What's on in Lanarkshire?
2: 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Starring acclaimed West End performer Kelly O'Brien, this spectacular production celebrates the life and the music of one of country music's greatest icons, Dolly Parton. Recognised internationally as the world's leading Dolly Parton tribute act, Kelly has appeared on BBC One, ITV's This Morning, The Last Leg, Lorraine, Channel 5 and Sky. Backed by a live band, the Dolly Show takes audiences on a journey through Dolly's remarkable career, featuring beloved classics including Jolene, 95, Islands in the Stream, Coat of Many Colours, Here You Come Again and I Will Always Love You. Combining outstanding vocals, captivating storytelling, humour and all of the warmth and charm associated with Dolly herself, this theatrical concert experience is a heartfelt tribute to the Queen of Country. So whether you're a lifelong fan or discovering music for the first time, this dazzling show promises an unforgettable night of entertainment and some of the greatest country songs ever written. This show is not to be missed on the 11th of September. Lantern House in Cumbernauld. Tickets are priced from £26 to £28.
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1: Are you looking for a fantastic night out? Then don't miss Joseph and the Amazing Technicolor Dreamcoat. 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This much-loved Andrew Lloyd Webber and Tim Rice musical tells the colourful story of Joseph, his amazing coat, and the dreams that changed his life forever. It's fun, it's uplifting, and perfect for the whole family. Tickets are £25 with concessions from £22. Book now and get ready for an evening of spectacular entertainment in Hamilton this September. Don't miss it.
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2: 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Havana Blonde know how to get the dance floor jumping. 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For more information, visit What's On Lanarkshire.
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0: 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Just say, Alexa, launch Shire Radio. What's on in Lanarkshire?
1: If Riverdance and Stomp had a baby, it would be Emerald Storm. Direct from the West End, Emerald Storm is an electrifying new dance phenomenon from Adam Garcia, the acclaimed stage and screen star behind some of theatre's biggest hits. Fusing the fire of Irish dance with the gift of urban tap, this high-octane production explodes with rhythm, passion, and pure spectacle. Coming to the Hamilton Townhouse on Friday the 2nd of October, doors open at 7:30 p.m. and those tickets are £32. More information and those tickets can be got at the South Lanarkshire Leisure and Culture box office.
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1: We were strangers at the bar. They were playing Wonderwall. I overheard you say you hate this song. Next thing I knew, I'm walking over. Came and tapped you on your shoulder. Said, my dear, you're not the only one. Spent the night there at my place. That night became 100 days. And I shared all my deepest secrets with you. Soon enough, well, I found out you're something I can't live without. And every time I close my eyes, I miss you.

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1: 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That's 01 555 673 199. 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

0: I want every bit of you. 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
1: Well, hello. 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It's all here in the 60s of 6 with Brian L. Now, included in the 20 plus records you'll hear is the ABC feature, the male and female doubler, and a 60s chart with all the number ones, and we'll even play some of them. 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
3: The Broadway opening night. 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
1: Experience an extraordinary evening of contemporary dance as Scottish Dance Theatre brings Ray to the Lantern House this autumn. 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Acclaimed by critics and audiences alike, this production has been praised for its emotional impact and sense of shared connection. The thought-provoking and immersive performance is an opportunity to experience contemporary dance at its most engaging and human, offering a memorable evening that resonates long after the final movement. So whether you are a regular dance enthusiast or new to that form, Ray promises a powerful, intimate and unforgettable theatre experience. You can catch this show on the 19th of September at the Lantern House in Cumbernauld. Tickets are priced from £10 to £12.
0: Got a What's On in the area soon? Let us know. What's On at Shire Radio.

0: Depeche Mode. People are people. And do you know what? Brian's are Brian's.
1: Well, Brian's are Brian's. What does that mean?
0: I don't know. I just kind of flowed in there. So anyway, here we are. It's a weird day today, Brian.
1: I know, Saturday.
0: Well, first of all, with no Stan the Man, because of his ears.
1: I know, get well soon, Stan.
0: You can't do a radio show if you've got dodgy ears.
1: No, you can't.
0: If you've lost your voice or you've got dodgy ears, that's it.
1: Even a legend like Stan the Man can't do a radio show with sore ears.
0: No, but he will be back next Saturday.
1: Hopefully.
0: Sorted. Mm-hmm. We've no Jim today.
1: No,
0: he's way up in Dundee. And we've got Stephen instead. And you're in just now because you're doing something special. He's in this Saturday. He never appears on a Saturday.
1: No.
0: Unless it's something special.
1: Well, it is something special. I'm in here to film a promotional video for a Netflix documentary that I'm going to be in the early next year.
0: So this has been ongoing.
1: It has.
0: You've had your Botox, you've had your buttocks lifted, you've done all sorts of things.
1: Well, I've still got two Botox sessions left to do, and then I should be perfect.
0: Because you were off 2 weeks ago.
1: That's right.
0: 2 weeks ago you were off because you...
1: Botox Tuesday it was.
0: Yeah, and Wednesday and Thursday. You should see him, it's like a dartboard here with all the pins on it.
1: I'm waving.
0: I've got that one as well. So anyway, you're not normally in, but you're a man who loves your 60s to 90s music. So give me a good song and I'll play it for you here on Vinyl Days from the 60s to the 90s.
1: Right now?
0: Yeah, I'll tell you what, I'll play a song and then I'll let you come back. How's that sound? And you can give me a song.
1: I've thought of one.
0: What?
1: From the 60s.
0: What?
1: It's called Lover's Concerto. Right, and it's by the, can't remember, Lover's Concerto, and it's by the...
0: The Toys,
1: that's it. It's a great wee song.
0: Do you know what I had lined up next? A 60s song, The Love Affair, Everlasting Love.
1: Well,
0: but we'll get to that shortly, so we'll play this for you. So you are back again this week, Tuesday, Wednesday, Thursday. And you've got lots of people to come in and talk to you.
1: Oh, special guests coming out my ears this week.
0: You've got two on Tuesday and one on Wednesday.
1: Yes. And knowing you, you'll find somebody for Thursday.
0: No, we'll just give you two.
1: Looking forward to welcoming my special guests on Tuesday and Wednesday.
0: You've got two on Tuesday that are very special.
1: They're all special.
0: And then you've got the Wednesday one.
1: Who's special too?
0: Yeah. Oh, I know who it is on the Wednesday
1: it's,
0: now.
1: It's Aaron.
0: Yes.
1: Aaron Hawthorne.
0: He's a big bundle of fun, that guy.
1: He's a barrel of laughs.
0: The place lights up when he comes in. Right, so I tell you what, just in case anybody's forgotten, this is you.
2: 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I'm waving.

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5: 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The three women begin to explore their powers in this comedic musical, coming to the Airdrie Town Hall between Thursday the 8th of October and Saturday the 10th of October. This event is for people 14 and above. Tickets cost £18 and concessions are £15. That is The Witches of Eastwick, coming to Airdrie Town Hall between the 8th and 10th of October. You can get more information and your tickets on the northlandculture.co.uk website.
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Ah, still sounds so good. Elton John. That's the Philadelphia Freedom. 20 minutes exactly after midday. Shire Radio, the sound of Lanarkshire. We have sent Mr. Marlin down the corridor. He's doing his bit down there. Take him a while to put the makeup on, yeah. Right, do you fancy a dance? Let's go to the 90s with this one. Originally came out in the 70s, in the 90s they thought, you know what, let's make it a dance hit, and it works. It sounds so good. It comes from the Doobie Brothers.

Dan to Doobie Brothers, and they listen to the music, the dance version. Right, so it was a really sad day yesterday, and I'll tell you for why. I looked at the news and I seen this.

Here's the passing of Richard O'Sullivan. I liked him. And of course, the show was Man About the House. That's really what made him famous. What is it somebody said to me yesterday? All the good ones are going. I think it's called getting old, mate. It's happening to us all, you know. So anyway, Richard O'Sullivan passed away yesterday. Somebody else passed away, but we can't remember who it was. This is the truth. Bill and I were talking about it in the morning before the Richard O'Sullivan thing came out. And we said, yeah, all the good ones are going, aren't they? But for the life of us, we can't remember who it was in the morning. We must be getting old or something. I just don't know. Right, are you ready for this one? Comes from the Boys Town Gang. Originally a hit in the 60s, of course. They thought, do you know what? Let's dance up a bit. And they had a hit with this. Can't take my eyes off you. Playing out on Shire Radio on a Saturday afternoon, the Sound of Lanarkshire.

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3: Top three of the past. Number three.

Nothing more, nothing less. The kindest guy I ever knew. His mother's tears fell in vain. The afternoon jolts tried to explain that he needed love like all the rest. Power said there must be a mistake. How can my son not be straight?

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A crowd gathered, the police came, an ambulance screamed to a halt.

Ask who really cares? George once said to me, and I quote, he said, never wait or hesitate. Get in gear before it's too late. You may never get another chance. 'Cause youth's a mask, but it don't last. Live it long and live it fast. Georgie was a friend of mine.

Big number one, and rightly so. Dan Sandberg and the Dancing Queen. Before that, Rod Stewart, The Killing of Georgie, part one. And on the way with The Real Thing, Can't Get By Without You. That is how the top three looked on this very day back on, what day am I looking at here? 12th of September. Yep, that was how the top three looked. 1 o'clock news headlines on the way. Oh, just about 18 minutes from now. However, you and I, let's head back to the 60s. 1968. We present The Love Affair and Their Everlasting Love.

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This is Shire Radio. And we're heading up towards the 1 o'clock news headlines of Freddie Mercury, born this very day back in 1946. Yeah, it's his birthday today. Passed away in 1991. Right now, we're going to the 60s.

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1: A protest in Dover, described online as an anti-illegal migration demonstration, has blocked roads around the port of Dover, with hundreds of masked demonstrators reported at the scene. Kent Police says officers are engaging with protesters, while the port says traffic is now able to leave and enter the port. Prime Minister Andy Burnham has been accused of hiking tuition fees to record levels. Ben Monsey reports.
2: It comes as figures show university charges have risen by nearly 900% since they were introduced. English students who take out the maximum loan can leave with £70,000 of debt. Meanwhile, in Scotland, where Scottish students do not pay tuition fees, the average debt for those leaving university in 2025 was almost £18,000. Mr. Burnham previously pledged he would replace tuition fees with a graduate tax, but now SNP Westminster economy spokeswoman Kirsty Black has called out Mr. Burnham for not scrapping them yet, calling it shocking.
1: A Department for Education spokesperson says they will continue to find ways to make the system fairer for students. Zia Youssef has condemned Reform UK members who pulled the hair of a heckler during Nigel Farage's speech on Friday. West Midlands police have asked a protester who was thrown out of the Reform UK conference to come forward after footage showed audience members pulling her hair and grabbing her head. However, Nadine Dorries said people who disrupt the conference are not going to get gentle treatment and suggested the video that triggered the latest row over Reform UK's finances may have been doctored. It's National Cinema Weekend. That means over 500 cinemas across England are selling tickets of £4 to encourage more people to go. Phil Clapp is the chief executive of the UK Cinema Association.
3: I think there's a recognition amongst the public that nothing beats the communal experience of watching a film with 200, 300 strangers in a dark room.
1: And Liverpool's supporting director, Richard Hughes, has stepped down after just over 2 years in the job. That's the latest from
0: Lanarkshire weather.
4: This is your Saturday daytime weather. Today we'll see sunny spells to start, but soon areas of variable cloud will develop, bringing the odd shower in spots. It will turn dry but largely cloudy later on, and those winds will ease. And your daytime temperature high for Lanarkshire is 16 degrees.
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0: you always get value for money with the Eagles, don't you? You can't hide your love. There they are with those lion eyes. It plays out on Shire Radio, the sound of Lanarkshire. I am not alone. Yes, we have Gizzy here with us. He's letting himself be known, he is here.
1: Yeah.
0: We've also got Stephen here. Hello there, Stephen. I love your mammy, by the way. I love your mammy. Now, if you want to talk into the mic, feel free.
1: She's a feeder.
0: Oh, yeah. Mad type of woman. We have been biscuited up. I'm glad that Jim Tierney's not here, because he'd be like, right, what are we having? What are we having? Cup of tea, cup of coffee, and we'll sort ourselves out here.
1: He'd have them all finished by the end of the show.
0: That's sort of like what he does. Did you know that Freddie Mercury was born this day in 1946?
1: I didn't until you mentioned it.
0: And he passed away in 1991.
1: I can't believe it's that long ago. That's weird. Yeah. Absolutely weird.
0: Also born this day in 1945, Al Stewart. The Year of the Cat. He's Scottish.
1: Right.
0: It's Glasgow.
1: Must be Alistair then.
0: It's Al Stewart. Also born this day in 1940, passed away 2023, Raquel Welch.
1: She passed away, aye?
0: Aye, 3 years ago.
1: Didn't even know.
0: And also born this day in 1935, passed away 2021, while in Spain, enjoying himself.
1: All right.
0: Johnny Briggs.
1: All right, oh, good.
0: Mike Baldwin from Coronation Street.
1: Aye.
0: Yeah.
1: Who's his, is that his real name, aye?
0: Briggs. Johnny Briggs, and he plays Mike Baldwin.
1: He was a good age, Bob, wasn't he?
0: The Knicker Factory. The Knicker Factory.
1: Is
0: they
1: it
0: did
1: still?
0: The jeans then they went to the Knicker Factory.
1: Do they still have that factory open in Coronation Street?
0: I couldn't tell you. I've not watched it in years. I just think it's one of the worst programmes ever made.
1: Don't like it.
0: It's not the same with them sitting in the wee snug, talking away.
1: I know. I prefer Emmerdale.
0: Do you like
1: Emmerdale, aye. It's the only soap I watch.
0: Can't even watch them now. They're all rubbish. It's too much violence and this, that, and the next thing. And you think, if I lived in, for instance, Coronation Street, right? You wouldn't buy a house. You certainly wouldn't get insurance for that.
1: Aye.
0: Do you know what? Nobody would want to live there in a war zone. You know, they would open up a police station in that street just to keep an eye on everybody.
1: Yeah.
0: Because they're never away for the police.
1: I know. That's weird, though.
0: I know.
1: You know what I like in these soaps? Is how nobody really works.
0: They never watch the telly. You never see them sit and watch the telly.
1: That's it. And they never see them putting the washing machine on, dishwasher loading up, and they're always sitting in the pub.
0: Aye. And they never go to the toilet. No. Hold that thought, I'll be back in a second. Right, then.
1: We'll just take a break at the moment and that's it. No,
0: they never seem to do normal things that everybody else does.
1: Aye. But just, why is it they always meet in the pub?
0: Because there's nothing else to do. Do you think about it? They go to the pub. I mean, Corey, they go either to the bistro or they go to Roy's or they go to the pub.
1: Yeah.
0: That's their life.
1: That's weird. I don't like that life, mind you, I think. Been in the pub all the time instead of watching the telly.
0: And there's no football in the pub. Did you notice that?
1: Oh, God, I know there is.
0: It's amazing they get anybody in. And they don't really do food, so...
1: They don't do karaoke and all this kind of thing that you see in
0: there
1: pubs.
0: You go. So it's amazing the pub's still open.
1: I know.
0: So there you go. Right, you're on at 2 o'clock today. You're looking after business for their gym. Well, it's up to you.
1: I hope so.
0: So, what have you got lined up this afternoon? What stuff has he given you to do?
1: He's gave me all his usual stuff. We've got 20th Century Joy, my first ever song. We've got a few of them. Now, Jim usually does something called Would You Rather Do Something, but I've changed it a wee bit today. It's going to be a case of trying to get when is it okay to do something.
0: Right.
1: Like, when is it okay to start talking about Christmas?
0: Well, funny you should mention that.
1: You just showed me out there.
0: Funny you should mention that. I'll put that on in just a second, right? Okay, because Christmas has arrived at Shire Radio.
1: See, I'm thinking about March time is okay to start talking about Christmas.
0: Oh, are you one of these mental Christmas ones?
1: Definitely. I've got decorations up in my car.
0: Do you know, I knew somebody who used to have Christmas decorations up all year long.
1: Right.
0: I think it was down to the fact they couldn't be annoyed changing them.
1: I think some of the councils are doing that now. They don't take the lights down. They just leave the lights up.
0: It won't be long before we're back again.
1: Saves
0: so
1: money.
0: We'll just leave them there.
1: Yeah, it saves money.
0: So anyway, we're going to talk Christmas in just a second or two.
1: I'll also be keeping you up to date with the scores from the football, especially the local teams.
0: Yes, and the other teams.
1: Yes, yeah, some of them, man.
0: So, we'll be doing the old man rant.
1: Oh,
0: I'll organise that.
1: I'm looking forward to that.
0: Because you don't know what it is.
1: That's it.
0: And dear listener, I don't know what it is yet either. I was talking to the listener, you were not here. I don't know what it is yet. I've not made it up, but I'll make it good. Right, so anyway, I'm back with you now.
1: Aye.
0: So we'll work something out for that.
1: Yes.
0: So anyway, we've not even got Halloween out the way yet, and now we're talking about this.
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0: Now, back in the old days, when she had a friend, she wasn't as good as the other one. He had the good one, you had the other one, right? But if you were desperate, you go, right, Jean Chandler me. What's that? It means, does she have a

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Yeah, and the chips stay.

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0: Oh, they're coming, look out. Jeff Wayne, the musical version. Eye of the War. Wait, Stephen hasn't heard of?
1: Never.
0: You never heard of that?
1: No.
0: Put your headphones. You've never heard that?
1: No, I remember I'm young.
0: Ah, come on.
1: I've heard the tune, mind you, I've heard the music. But I wouldn't have told
0: See
1: you.
0: See the education you're getting in here?
1: I know.
0: You're getting edumacated.
1: Every day is a school day.
0: It is indeed.
1: I'm getting edumacated.
0: Edumacated? Oh, yes. You are the educated son, you need edumacated.
1: Edumacated.
0: Aye, that's better. Right, I've got a few more songs that I'll let you in here. You can get yourself all prepared.
1: Yes, I've got my gazebo to build.
0: You can do your star jumps and everything, and your exercises and whatnot and everything.
1: I've already done them today.
0: Good. Right, I'm going to play a song you've got. I've never heard this. Starland Vocal Band, Afternoon Delight.
1: Never heard that.
0: I think we're going to have a training session with you younger ones.
1: Is this from 1940s at all? No.
0: This is from the 70s.
1: Oh.
0: Yes.
1: I was out playing then.
0: Were you? Right. Well, you missed a great song. That's it from me. I'm back with you on Monday afternoon from 2 o'clock. I'll be in for Michelle, who's in for Carrie. So anyway, have yourself a great day, and I'll be back here, back at 5 with an old man rant.

0: 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They're trapped in the has-been zone.
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0: Has gathered at the port of Dover as Kent police confirm they are engaging with protesters in the area. Videos circulating online show several protesters dressed in black and wearing balaclavas gathered at the port. The port of Dover confirmed in a statement on X that the disruption is affecting all routes in and out as well as around the town. Prime Minister Andy Burnham is under fire over the hike in English university tuition fees. Ben Monsey has more.
1: Charges have risen by almost 900% since they were introduced, meaning English students can leave uni in £70,000 worth of debt. Meanwhile, in Scotland, where students don't pay tuition fees, graduates leave with just under £18,000 of debt. Now, an SNP spokeswoman has called English figures shocking and accused Mr. Burnham of breaking a promise to scrap tuition fees in England.
0: The Department for Education spokesperson says they will continue to find ways to make the system fairer. West Midlands police have asked a protester to come forward after footage appeared to show people at a Reform UK conference pulling her hair and grabbing her head. The force says it has not received a direct complaint, but wants to speak to the woman as part of its inquiries. Activist group Climate Resistance have claimed responsibility for the demonstrations. The Chief Constable of Cleveland Police says her force needs more funding and praised officers as selfless and committed as they deal with high levels of crime. Victoria Fuller was speaking after two Cleveland officers, PC Matthew Blades and PC Tom Clough, died in a road crash last month. The force has been given an extra £2 million to tackle serious crime. And boss Andoni Iraola has no doubt Liverpool's forward Alexander Isak will produce the numbers this season after a brace inspired a 2-0 win at Ipswich.
2: My demands with Alex will not be about the goals, probably. Will be about other things. I will demand other things.
3: Daytime weather. Today we'll see sunny spells to start, but soon areas of a variable cloud will develop, bringing the odd shower in spots. It will turn dry.
2: Demand other things.
3: Daytime weather. Today we'll see sunny spells to start, but soon areas of a variable cloud will develop, bringing the odd shower in spots. It will turn dry.
2: Demand other things.
3: Daytime weather. Today we'll see sunny spells to start, but soon areas of a variable cloud will develop, bringing the odd shower in spots. It will turn dry.
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The Birds. Hey, Mr. Tambourine Man. What's the better version, that one or the Bob Dylan one? I like that one.

0: Welcome to the Saturday Afternoon Show. I know, where's Jim Tierney? Where is he? Oh, he's away on his holidays for the weekend anyway. And you've got myself, Stephen Cairns, here until 6 o'clock tonight. Going to be doing some of Jim's features, adding a couple of extra ones in, and plus playing some good music. So if you're looking for anything to get played on today's show, you can contact myself through WhatsApp. We've got 077-636-56097. 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
0: Ooh. So let's get this show on the road.

0: Go and take a guess. When do you think that song was out? We know it was in the 90s, but 1991? There's No Other Way by Blur. Wow. Reached number 8 in the UK charts, and it also made it quite big in the US too. Wow. Okay, what do we have coming up this afternoon? Very shortly, I haven't heard that for ages. A song you've just maybe not heard for a wee while. Near round about 1:30, my first ever. Yes, we'll get one of you guys have sent us in a song that was your first ever song. The one that you bought, first time. When people used to go out and buy records. We've got 20th Century Joy. And we're also going to be keeping you up to date with all the football scores around about Scotland, including all the Lanarkshire clubs. We're talking a wee bit more about that very shortly. 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
7: 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Andy has built a massive and impressive reputation entertaining Sir Tom fans around the world for over 35 years. 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
6: Got a What's On in the area soon? 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
0: Yes, we're all over Lanarkshire. This is Shire Radio. And this is our first high. I haven't heard that for ages. Whoa. Duran Duran. This was actually my first single that I bought. Don't Save a Prayer.

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2: Okay, Saturday afternoon, it's Shire Radio. We are the sound of Lanarkshire. We're here for you guys. Okay, so your first ever song is coming from James over there in Ferngear. So James has picked David Essex, What a Circus. Oh, What a Circus. James bought his first ever copy of What a Circus at Woolworths and Brandon Parade in Motherwell, he says, in late summer 1978. Didn't even know there was a Woolworths there, man. It was a hit from Evita, and James bought a 7-inch vinyl version of it. And guess how much it cost him? 85 pence. 85 pence. Sounds so little now, but it was probably a fortune back then. So anyway, this is for you, James, over there in Ferngear. David Essex and Oh, What a Circus.

and David Essex. Oh, what a circus. Oh, what a night. Brilliant film too, Evita, eh? Okay, now, Jim, would you usually do Would You Rather Do Something or Not, or Do Something Else? I'm going to change it a wee bit today, just for today. And I'm going to say, when is it okay to do something? Now, if you were listening earlier on, first one we're going to ask is, when is it okay to start talking about Christmas? It's one of those questions that come round every single year. Not a case of when is it okay to start putting up decorations. When's it just alright to start talking about it? Like, have you started your shopping yet? When is it you're putting your tree up? So let us know, Lanarkshire, what do you think? When is it okay to start talking about Christmas?

0: Step It Up. Haven't heard that one for donks. It's now time for an update on the football. So just before the games get kicked off at 3 o'clock, going to talk about the local team. So Motherwell, who are sitting third in the league, 8 points, are playing Rangers today at 3 o'clock. It's third versus fifth. Yes, Motherwell are unbeaten under their new manager Alfred Johansson in the league this season, and they just beat Dundee United 3-0 there during the week. So they've got a right good chance today, Motherwell. It's a hard game, that one, for Rangers. Hamilton Accies sitting in first place. They're up against East Kilbride. East Kilbride, who are sitting in fourth place. Nice wee Lanarkshire derby, this one, isn't it? So Hamilton have got 13 points, East Kilbride have got 7. Who's going to win that one? It's East Kilbride who are at home. Airdrie Onions in League One, they're 9th place, and they're playing the team right behind them at the bottom, Queen of the South. That's a bottom of the league clash. Clyde in League Two, 2nd place, are playing Edinburgh City. And down in the Lowland League, Albion Rovers are sitting in 13th place. They're playing Preston Athletic away. Wow.
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0: Good luck to all the home teams today, whether they're playing at home or away. And good luck to Lanarkshire.

Fleetwood Mac and Gypsy. Oh, it's good to hear that one again. Okay, we've all got a couple of users have been sending us in the messages regarding when is it okay to do something. And the question was, when is it okay to start talking about Christmas? Gary from Coat Bridge says December the 1st. Absolutely no earlier, he says. He believes that anyone playing festive music or talking about Santa in November should have their electricity cut off. It ruins the actual magic of December. You may be right there, Gary. Sarah from Chapel Hall, however, says the day after Halloween, as soon as the pumpkins are binned, the tree should go up. Scottish winters are too dark and grey not to enjoy the fairy lights for two full months. Well done, Sarah. I like that one. Right, okay. Keep your answers coming in for that. Whatever you think is the right time to start talking about Christmas. We're going to now do the album of the week. Two tracks from a massive album. I'm going to play one now. So the album is An Innocent Man. Who sang that? Who done it? Billy Joel, yes. So Innocent Man was his ninth studio album, released in August the 8th, 1983. And we're going to play a song from that now called Tell Her About It. It was the first single from the album. It was released in July 83. The song is all about a man telling an older woman he loves how he feels about her before he misses the chance to. And this one got to number one on the Billboard Hot 100. Can't beat a bit of Billy Joel. So the first song off the album of the week, Tell Her About It.

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4: Comedy legend Fred McCauley comes to East Kilbride Arts Centre on Friday, the 11th of September. 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
1: A protest in Dover, described online as an anti-illegal migration demonstration, has blocked roads around the port of Dover, with hundreds of masked demonstrators reported at the scene. Kent Police says officers are engaging with protesters, while the port says traffic is now able to leave and enter.

0: Police have asked a protester who was thrown out of the Reform UK conference to come forward after footage showed audience members pulling her hair and grabbing her head. However, Nadine Dorries said people who disrupt the conference are not going to get gentle treatment and suggested the video that triggered the latest row over Reform UK's finances may have been doctored. It's National Cinema Weekend. That means over 500 cinemas across England are selling tickets of £4 to encourage more people to go. Phil Clapp is the chief executive of the UK Cinema Association.
1: I think there's a recognition amongst the public that nothing beats the communal experience of watching a film with 200, 300 strangers in a dark room.
0: And Liverpool's supporting director, Richard Hughes, has stepped down after just over 2 years in the job. That's the latest from Radio...
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3: This is your Saturday daytime weather. Today we'll see sunny spells to start, but soon areas of variable cloud will develop, bringing the odd shower in spots. It will turn dry but largely cloudy later on, and those winds will ease. And your daytime temperature high for Lanarkshire is 16 degrees.
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5: Okay, the whistle has blown. The games are starting all over the country. In the Premiership, we've got Aberdeen versus Kilmarnock, Dundee United versus Falkirk, and Rangers versus Motherwell. St Mirren and Celtic are playing later on tonight at 8 o'clock. Scottish Championship are Brough v Dunfermline, Inverness Cali versus Raith Rovers, Partick Thistle, who are doing well, against Ayr United, who are also doing well, Queen's Park against Greenock Morden. League One, Cove Rangers versus Alloa Athletic. We've got East Fife playing Ross County, East Kilbride versus Hamilton, the Lanarkshire Derby, Peterhead versus Montrose, Queen of the South versus Airdrie. League Two, Clyde versus Edinburgh City, Dumbarton versus Elgin City, Forfar versus Stranraer, Kelty Hearts versus Annan. And still in Albion versus the Spartans. Good luck to all the teams and whoever you're supporting. I'll be keeping you up to date throughout the show with the local teams, and I'll also give you an update on the other scores too. Okay, we're going to do the cover version of a song that's been covered by two artists. Two brilliant versions of the one song. And I love the first one, and I even love the second one better.

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5: 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Created by internationally acclaimed choreographer Metal Blanaru, this captivating performance invites audiences on a shared journey of connection, movement and human experience. Set within the intimate surroundings of Scottish Dance Theatre's studio space, Ray offers a unique up-close experience where the boundaries between performers and audiences begin to dissolve. Acclaimed by critics and audiences alike, this production has been praised for its emotional impact and sense of shared connection. The thought-provoking and immersive performance is an opportunity to experience contemporary dance at its most engaging and human, offering a memorable evening that resonates long after the final movement. So whether you are a regular dance enthusiast or new to that form, Ray promises a powerful, intimate and unforgettable theatre experience. You can catch this show on the 19th of September at the Lantern House in Cumbernauld. Tickets are priced from £10 to £12.
0: Got a What's On in the area soon? Let us know. 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
6: David from Hamilton has sent in to say about the when is it okay to start talking about Christmas. He says to me, once the Coca-Cola advert airs on TV. It's official when the big red truck has... It's not official until the big red truck hasn't driven across his television screen. Fiona from East Kilbride says Black Friday. It's purely financial for her, she says. You shouldn't be allowed to utter the word Christmas until you are actively torturing your bank account in the retail sales. And Brian from Motherwell, Christmas Eve afternoon. What? You remember the days going to the bar as a Christmas Eve? A proper old school traditionalist, he says he is. He thinks the commercial build-up is exhausting and says the festive spirit should only last for 12 days after the 25th, not for 2 months. Oh, keep them coming in, guys. That's brilliant. Okay, we're going to do another. I haven't heard that from age for ages.

0: Just playing that for Mr. Tierney himself and Bossman Alec. I know the two of them love that one. Black Man Ray, China Crisis. So Rangers have taken the lead against Motherwell. It's the only goal scored in all the Lanarkshire clubs' games. But I'll keep you up to date with anything else that happens. Okay, it's now time for 20th Century Joy. Four songs. One from the 60s, one from the 70s, one from the 80s, and one from the 90s. And these four songs have been sent in from Michael up in Plains. So Michael has asked for a song from the Kinks, the Eagles, Toto, and Natalie Imbruglia. Sit back and enjoy these four songs back to back here on Shire Radio, the sound of Lanarkshire.
1: 1964.

0: Thanks very much to Michael on Planes. Four cracking songs. The Kinks, All Day and All the Night. The Eagles, One of These Nights. Toto Africa and Natalie Imbruglia and Torn. Hey, there's been some action in the football for the Lanarkshire clubs. Hamilton Accies have taken the lead against East Kilbride. Andy Ryan scoring over after 30 minutes. And Airdrie Onions have just taken the lead against Queen of the South, Liam McLeish, on the 37th minute. Motherwell still getting beat 1-0 with Rangers. Clyde game actually kicked off a wee bit later, so they're about 10 minutes behind and it's nothing each there. And as I say, very shortly I'll be giving you the half-time scores of all the games in Scotland.
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0: The half-time whistles are blowing throughout the country. 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
0: Okay, so the halftime whistle has went. Majority of the games throughout the country. In the Premier League, Aberdeen 0, Kilmarnock 0. Dundee United 0, Falkirk 1. And Rangers 1, Motherwell 0. Still just waiting for the half-time whistle at that game. In the Scottish Championship, Arbroath 0, Dunfermline Athletic 0. Inverness Cali 0, Raith Rovers 1. Partick Thistle 1, Ayr United 0. Queen's Park 1, and Greenock Morton 1. In the Scottish League 1, Cove Rangers 1, Alloa Athletic 0, East Fife 0, Ross County 0, East Kilbride 0, Hamilton Accies 1, Peterhead 0, Montrose 2, and Queen of the South 0, Airdrieonians 1. In Scottish League 2, the Clyde game kicked off 10 minutes late. At the moment it's Clyde 0, Edinburgh 1. Edinburgh have just scored. Half time, Dumbarton 1, Elgin City 0. Forfar Athletic 0, Stranraer 1. Kelty Hearts 1, Annan Athletic 0. And Stirling-Albion 0, the Spartans 1. Ooh. Okay, gonna play you guys another song I wish I heard for the first time again. Oh, I remember the first time I heard this. Yes, Pink Floyd. This is the song that got me into Pink Floyd. Coming Back to Life. Enjoy.

So the Motherwell game did go at half time 1-0 to Rangers. All the other scores are the same too. There we go, a song I wish I heard for the first time again. Pink Floyd, Coming Back to Life.

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1: Hundreds of intimidating black-clad and masked anti-illegal migrant demonstrators have blocked roads in Dover during a protest. Footage shows the group, appearing largely to be men dressed in black and wearing balaclavas, gathered at the port in Kent earlier this afternoon. A group was later seen marching through the town and chanting "Stop the boats" as dozens of police officers followed. Reform's Treasury spokesman Robert Jenrick has pledged to raise the income tax threshold as his party attempts to move on from denied allegations about its finances. He told the final day of the Reform conference in Birmingham that if they win the next election, he would make the move within the first 100 days of being in office.
2: We will raise the tax-free personal allowance from £12,570, not just with inflation, not just to £13,000, not just a £14,000, but a £15,000.
1: Meanwhile, West Midlands police have asked a protester who was thrown out of the conference to come forward after footage showed audience members pulling her hair and grabbing her head. The force said it hadn't received a direct complaint, but asked the woman to make contact so that officers can carry out further investigations. Young people are five times more likely to have no friends than a decade ago. That's according to new research from the Institute for Public Policy Research. It says it reveals a generation becoming more vulnerable, with worsening mental health.

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1: This is your Saturday daytime weather. Today we'll see sunny spells to start, but soon areas of variable cloud will develop, bringing the odd shower in spots. It will turn dry but largely cloudy later on, and those winds will ease. And your daytime temperature high for Lanarkshire is 16 degrees.
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6: Hey, we're into the third hour. Wow, already. I hope you're enjoying the music, Lanarkshire. Also keeping you up to date with the local football results. In this hour, we've got so much coming up in. A song I haven't heard for ages. And the second track from the album of the week.

0: Love it. Elbow. One day like this. Okay, the second halves are kicked off for the Lanarkshire teams. It's Rangers 1, Motherwell 0. East Kilbride 0, Hamilton 1. Queen of the South 0, Airdrieonians 1. And Clyde has just went to half time. They're getting beat 1-0 at half time. As I say, we'll keep you up to date with the scores as they come in. And very, very shortly, we're going to play a song I haven't heard for ages.
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0: Okay, it's now time for another I Haven't Heard That For Ages. And this one comes from the beautiful South. And it's called A Little Time.

0: I'm going to put this one to bed for all the Christmas. When is it okay to start talking about Christmas? What are we in there now, September? Chloe from Wisher says August, but secretly, she says. She admits that she starts her shopping during the summer clearances to budget properly. But she has to hide all the bags from her husband so he doesn't file for a divorce. Mark from Airdrie, when the local town lights get switched on, it's a thing that doesn't seem to happen in North Lanarkshire now. Hey. Aisha from Cumbernauld, she says it's never a good time to start talking about Christmas. She finds the entire Christmas machine overwhelming. And Gordon from Lanark, when the first frost hits, well, sometimes it can be later on, that it could be next year. And Penny from Bells Hill, after the October school week, wow, before Halloween. Right, okay, so that was a bit of an end to the Christmas one, right? But we're going to do another one. So when is it okay, or what time in the morning is it okay to start cutting grass? So, especially the weekend. Oh, you're glad it's the weekend. You're running a wee long lie, and there's somebody out cutting the grass at 7 in the morning. So when is it okay to start cutting grass in the morning? This will be interesting. Let's hear your answers.
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Okay, so Clyde have just equalised there against Edinburgh City. It's now Clyde 1, Edinburgh City 1. Remember, keep me up to date with the Lanarkshire club scores, and then we'll give you all the full time from all the teams in Scotland at half full time.

Paul Weller and Broken Stones here on Shire Radio, the sound of Lanarkshire. Queen of South have just equalised there against Airdrieonian, so it's one each in that game. And it was a Scott Williamson that scored for Clyde in the 58th minute. So coming up very shortly, we're going to play 10 seconds of a huge hit in the middle of it. You have to try and guess what that song is. Do it after some Steve Harley, the Cockney Rebel. Come up and make me smile.

Steve Harley, Colin Rabo, come up and make me smile. Okay, he's ready. I'm going to play 10 seconds of a massive hit. It's in the middle of the song, and I'm only going to play 10 seconds of it, and you've got to try and guess what the song is. You ready? Here we go. Hey, hey, did you get it? I know it's one of the ones you're like, oh, I know it, I know it, I know it. I just can't say it out. So let's hear it again then. Hey, hey, good luck to you. If you got it right, I'll tell you the answer very soon, okay? And if you got it right, I'm going to give you a big pat in the back for it. Scottish talent. I'll tell you, there have been so many massive groups over the decades from Scotland, and that haven't really made it that big. And one of them is definitely Hipsway. This is Ask the Lord.

an excessive new sensation here on Shire Radio. The Sound of Lanarkshire. Queen of the South have now taken the lead against the Argonians. It's Queen of the South 2, Argonians 1. All the rest of the Lanarkshire club scores are the same. Motherwell still getting beat 1-0. Hamilton beating East Kilbride 1-0. And Clyde drawing 1 each. Okay, I've had a couple of people just send in a regarding what time is acceptable to start cutting the grass in the morning, especially the weekend. So Rob from Airdrie says 10 a.m. on weekends, 8:30 at weekdays. Oh, he thinks anyone firing up a two-stroke petrol engine before 10 a.m. on a Sunday deserves a night in the cells. Siobhan from Cope Bridge says 8 a.m. sharp any day. Oh, come on. Saying that, I don't sleep after 8 o'clock, but I do agree with you there, Siobhan, maybe. Tam from Motherwell, noon at the absolute earliest. He works on night shifts. Oh. So, I can understand that. Noon's maybe a wee bit too late. Keep your answers coming in. We'll soon see what Lanarkshire thinks is okay for firing up that mower and starting to cut the grass. Okay, let's see the 10 second clip that we played earlier. Any of you get it yet? I'm going to just

And yes, you know what it was, don't you? I know, you know. It's sometimes quite hard to get the name of the song. It's called Small Town Boy by Bronski Beat. Well done, give yourself a massive big pat in the back if you got it right.

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6: 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This is happening at East Kilbride Village Theatre at 7:30 p.m. on the 25th of September 2026. So if you're a massive fan of Meat Loaf, Heaven Can Wait, a tribute to the music of Meat Loaf, is the show you want to be at.
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7: Okay, heading up to the news. Just before that, we're going to play the second song of the album of the week from Billy Joel, An Innocent Man. This is the title track, actually called Innocent Man.

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1: Holidaymakers and local residents have reacted with confusion and fear after hundreds of anti-migrant demonstrators, all dressed in black and wearing masks, blocked roads in the port of Dover. Footage showed the mob of men dressed in black and wearing balaclavas gathering at the port in Kent earlier today. The demonstrators are thought to have been protesting against migrants crossing the Channel in small boats. Reform UK has announced that it would increase the income tax threshold should it win the next general election. The party's Treasury spokesman Robert Jenrick announced the plan at the party's annual conference to a round of applause.
2: The first 15 grand you earn is yours. Every penny is yours, tax free.
1: Police have launched a murder investigation after a man died in South London. The fire brigade called police officers to an address in Lambeth just after 8:30 on Friday morning. A man in his 30s was found with serious head injuries and pronounced dead at the scene. Now, young people are struggling to make friends, with them being five times more likely to have no friends than just a decade ago. That's according to new research from the Institute for Public Policy Research. They say it reveals a generation that's becoming more vulnerable, with worsening mental health increasingly hitting young people's ability to be productive. The association spokesperson is Ellie Harris.
3: At a time in your life when you should, you know, be making new friendships and they should be becoming really important as you go to college, potentially university, or you start thinking about a job or romantic relationships. If you're isolated from your peers, then I think those things become so much harder.
1: And Newcastle United and Bournemouth have played out a 2-2 draw in today's early Premier League kickoff. The Cherries went 2-0 up in the first half before goals from Harvey Barnes and then Jacob Murphy rescued a point for the Magpies on time.
0: Lanarkshire weather.
4: This is your Saturday daytime weather. Today we'll see sunny spells to start, but soon areas of variable cloud will develop, bringing the odd shower in spots. It will turn dry but largely cloudy later on, and those winds will

0: The final whistle has went about across the country, so here's the full-time results. In the Premier League, Aberdeen 0, Kilmarnock 0. Dundee United 1, Falkirk 1. And Rangers 1, Motherwell 0. St Mirren will play Celtic at 8 o'clock tonight. Into the Scottish Championship. Arbroath 1, Dunfermline 1. Inverness, Caledonian Thistle 0. Wraith Rovers 2. Partick Thistle 1, Ayr United 0. Queen's Park 2, Greenock Morton 1. Scottish League 1, Cove Rangers 1, Alloa Athletic 1. East Fife 2, Ross County 2. East Kilbride 0, Hamilton Academical 1. Peterhead 0, Montrose 3. Montrose 2, Airdrieonians 1. And the Scottish League 2, the Clyde game's just finished. And they actually just scored Clyde in the last minute. What a game down at New Douglas Park. Clyde 3, Edinburgh City 2. Dumbarton 2, Elgin City 1. Forth Athletic 0, Stranraer 3. Kelty Hearts 2, Annan Athletic 1. And Stirling Albion 0, the Spartans 2. Now do remember we've got the Old Man Rant coming up very, very shortly. And I've also got a wee request here from Alec to play. Going to play it after some Snow Patrol and Kylie Minogue.
1: 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Just dance.

0: So that was for Boss Man Alec. Come Dancing. The Kinks. I think he's wanting us to go on his Strictly or something this year. He just says to me, come dancing. Okay, just to try and close off, what time in the morning do you think is acceptable to start cutting grass? Davey Fawisher says 9 a.m. Michelle from Hamilton says never before 11 a.m. on a Sunday. I agree. Even though I don't sleep till that time, but that's peaceful time. Callum from Cumbernauld, any time after 7:30, if it's battery powered. Alright. Only lasts maybe about 10 minutes then. Agnes from Lanark, Monday to Friday only. That doesn't really give us the answer, but anyway, Agnes, thanks for contacting us. Jamie from Bells Hill, 10:30 a.m. and Fiona from Chapel Hall, whenever the neighbour starts theirs. I like that one.
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5: 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Coming to Airdrie Town Hall on Friday the 16th of October. 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That is Witch Hunt, coming to Airdrie Town Hall on Friday the 16th of October.
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0: Okay, we've got Old Man Ryan just coming up very, very soon for you. But before that, we're going to play a wee guilty pleasure. This one is for Harry and Karen Barrow, who wants some Barry Ryan and L.O. Weeze.

0: Big Al Guilty Pleasure for Harry down there in Carnborough, Barry Ryan, Eloise. Hey, it's now time for...
1: That's what they all do on this mic, though. You turn the mic on, they go... Especially that gym lad.
0: You need to sit about 2 feet back from it.
1: Yeah, well, whatever. Right, I've gave you the bits of paper. I've not given you those early.
0: Uh-huh.
1: This is mind-blowing facts that you think are made up, but they aren't.
0: Right.
1: Okay, we'll do one each. Question number one. The US government has an official plan in case of a zombie apocalypse. So they're imagining that the zombies are going to turn up, but they've got a plan. They've got a 31-page counter-zombie dominance plan. It was designed in 2011. They've not had to use it yet.
0: So it's actually true?
1: Yeah. This is things that you think are made up, but they're actually true.
0: My goodness me. Never.
1: So there you go.
0: Never, ever, ever, ever heard of that. A zombie... I thought that was just like for the films, for the cinema.
1: You could use it at the weekend in Glasgow, I suppose.
0: Well, is that not... I think that's where it recorded World War Z, wasn't it, in Glasgow?
1: Well, there you go.
0: That's maybe... I kind of set up. So you want me to read out this next one?
1: Yeah, there you go.
0: It's totally legal to escape from prison in Mexico. So several countries, including Mexico, Germany, Austria, and others, see the desire to escape prison as basic human nature rather than an unlawful act.
1: I think
0: you should bring that to Berlin.
1: Do you want them all out? Seriously?
0: Well,
1: Redwood's bad enough.
0: They're going to be kicking them out anyway, aren't they?
1: Yeah. So there you go, you can legally escape from some prisons, and it's only if you commit an offence doing it, like you hit somebody over the head or something,
0: right,
1: or something while you're outside, then, yeah, but the actual...
0: So I wonder how that goes, because if you dug a tunnel and escaped, you're damaging property, aren't you?
1: It depends who owns the ground, you know, so there you go. Did you know there's a species of jellyfish that can live forever?
0: No.
1: Scientists have discovered a jellyfish, and what it does, it reverts back to its juvenile stage after maturing, and it's an endless cycle.
0: That's unreal. That's a wee bit like our liver.
1: Yeah.
0: It just keeps on growing, doesn't
1: Mind
0: it?
1: Mind you, if it doesn't get snatched up by a hungry fish first, it should be all right.
0: So that's why they like to sting you, these jellyfish, because they can just laugh at you and say, I'm going to live forever, and you're no.
1: Yeah, well, some of them. This one, anyway. Moving on.
0: So eventually, a day on Earth will be 25 hours long. Now, I don't think this is right.
1: How?
0: Because I'm sure, there was not that long ago, I'm saying not that long ago, maybe around about 15-20 years ago, they put all the clocks back about a minute. No, about back a second, it was. Because they knew that the time was actually getting longer and this kind of thing was going to happen. So I don't know if that's actually going to happen at all. It'll not happen in the next week or so anyway.
1: It's going to be a bit down the road. It's going to be a bit down. I had to go and get the dog there. It was going,
0: See, they're crying. This is what dogs do, man. They're like babies.
1: Yeah.
0: So I think that actually every single year we're about a second out or so and so, isn't it?
1: Which is a lot if you're going towards the U's at the top of the hour.
0: Yeah. That's your excuse.
1: It's got to be dead spot on.
0: That's
1: for
0: it.
1: Us. There are more trees. I can see Shouty sitting here writing stuff down, going, this will be a true or false question.
0: Oh, uh-huh.
1: There are more trees on Earth than stars in the galaxy.
0: Wow.
1: What I want to know is who's been counting all of these.
0: Uh-huh.
1: There are 100 to 400 billion stars in the Milky Way, right? That's nothing compared to the number of trees on Earth, which is about 3 trillion.
0: Now, see that guy was counting these? Do you think he got a tea break?
1: I don't know. But
0: I mean,
1: what a job that will be.
0: How did they actually measure that?
1: I don't know. Somebody, I've lost count.
0: I'll love
1: to start again.
0: Oh, high-heeled shoes were originally designed for soldiers.
1: Mm-hmm.
0: So I can agree with that, actually. Ultra-girly symbol was first invented for men. Persian fighters started the high-heeled trend in the 10th century because it helped their feet fit better. The shoes were that they were mostly considered masculine fashion until the 18th century. Brian Malner knew all about this because he was running about there, wasn't he?
1: He was just born then. No, the thing was, what they did was, because it was high heel shoes, it was good for the stirrups when they were on their horse.
0: Right, oh, right, uh-huh.
1: So it would kind of hold them on, innit?
0: It's kind of like cowboy boots because you've got...
1: Yeah. Cowboy boots, of course.
0: I can understand that.
1: A butcher version of high heels.
0: Yeah, I can imagine them all getting slagged nowadays, like for doing it, but back then it was okay.
1: Well, here's one, and you know that giraffes have blue tongues. Did you know that?
0: No.
1: They do. But humans and giraffes have the exact same number of neck bones. When you think about it, it sounds stupid. The average giraffe's neck is 6 feet, while a human's neck is about 4 inches. Yet both of us have the same number of bones in our necks. 7.
0: Is that it? Just 7?
1: 7 bones.
0: So I take it the giraffe's bones are just longer ones.
1: Possibly. I don't know. Let's go and have a look at one.
0: You're having a giraffe there, man. I like that one and all, but that's a good one. That's a good quiz one and all.
1: Yeah. He'll be using that one.
0: True or falsies for the next few weeks, guys.
1: He'll be sorted. Yep. Just remember where you heard it first.
0: That's it.
1: Moving on to emails.
0: Nearly half of all emails sent are spam.
1: That's
0: something I agree with, definitely. Yeah. If you dread looking at your inbox, you've got a good reason. In December 2023, researchers found that spam emails accounted for 46.8% of all email traffic worldwide. But cheer up, back in April 2014, the number was 71.1%. So it's getting better.
1: But the thing is,
0: I would say it's getting worse, but anyway.
1: A spam email could be a good thing. You could look and go, oh, I fancy that.
0: Aye, and then you click on it and then you end up with your computer gets hacked.
1: But the thing is, I get a lot of spam in here. It's like unbelievable in the office. You look and you go, oh, come on.
0: That's what happens when people love you and you're a mega.
1: Well, it's all coming into the radio station. You're looking and people are saying, can you play our brand new song? And you have a quick 10 seconds there and it's absolutely diabolical. And you think to yourself, who told you you could sing? Has somebody said to you, you should release a song, you know?
0: But see, whenever they use all these recording things, they make themselves sound good. They make themselves sound good, and then you hear them live.
1: Ooh. Well, there's a famous person who uses auto-tune. And he admits he uses it. Well, I am.
0: All right.
1: William to his pals, without the dot. He actually uses auto-tune all the time, he says.
0: I could understand that.
1: Because if you ever watch him on The Voice,
0: mm-hmm.
1: he never sings.
0: I know, wonder, because he'd be probably...
1: Nobody would turn their chair for it. All the time and everything, not the other ones. But he very, very seldom sings.
0: Aye, because nobody would turn the chair.
1: Yeah, forget that.
0: So right, the next one.
1: It's just me. Right, now I don't get this, but it must be true. Right, if there are 23 people in a room, there's a 50% chance 2 of them share a birthday. With 365 possible birthdays, it seems unlikely that in a group of 23 you will find 2 with the same birthday. Even stranger, 75 people in the room, there's a 99% chance of shared birthdays. It's called the birthday paradox.
0: I take it they're talking about the date, not the actual day. Like, so if somebody was born on the 11th of September, and somebody else was born on the 11th of September, it could be a different year.
1: Yeah.
0: Yeah, so it's just the actual date year. Aye, right, okay.
1: I've met 2 people who were born the exact same date as me. One of them was born the same year. He was born 4 hours before me. So we've worked out that his mum and my mum were in the same hospital together, giving it loudy in Stop Hill Hospital in Glasgow.
0: Right, at the same time?
1: Yeah, I think it was about 1:30, 2 in the afternoon. I was about 6 o'clock at night.
0: Uh-huh. Back this at would, 6 this at would night. Actually be quite good to actually try out. I think we should try and get 23 people in here.
1: Do you know 23 people? Oh, I didn't think so.
0: I think at the next meeting maybe we'll get 23 of them in.
1: We can sort that out. JT can sort that out. She knows everybody's birthday. moving on. This is a weird one.
0: Saudi Arabia has had to buy sand and camels from Australia. So when you think of Saudi Arabia, two of the first images that likely pop into your head are deserts and sand and camels. It may sound like a case of selling ice to the Eskimos, but Australia sold both sand and camels to the Middle Eastern country for decades. I can understand with the camels, because maybe the camels can't develop when they're younger in the conditions, maybe. So it may be something to do with that. Australia has the largest population of wild camels in the world. Wow.
1: So in other words, people have taken camels across, let them go, and they have just been like rabbits.
0: That's a good question. What country in the world has the most camels? Nobody would ever come
1: and
0: up with Australia.
1: The thing is, there's all different types of sand.
0: Right.
1: So maybe the sand that they need in Saudi Arabia, the kind that doesn't blow in your face all the time, because it's going to be a, if it's really light sand, I'm getting really into this here now that I think about that. I think I'll back up in a second. But if it's really fine sand, you're going to be walking about with goggles on. You know what I mean? Because of the sand. So it might be thicker sand that doesn't blow about as much.
0: I wonder what stuff it is they do in Benidorm, because everybody comes back with a Benidorm cough because of the sand. And
1: must be very fine.
0: Obviously,
1: they're not getting it from Australia. So, this is true, and actually there's two parts to this. It's one that I just remembered. People called 911, which is the 999, when they saw the Milky Way for the first time, and not the chocolate bar. In 1994, Los Angeles experienced a citywide blackout, but it wasn't the loss of electricity that the residents were scared of. It was the strange glowing light in the sky. Hundreds of people called in to report it, only to be told that they were actually seeing our galaxy, the Milky Way, for the first time. Light pollution has become so prevalent that people can't live their entire lives without ever seeing natural night sky. So there's that many lights on, they can't really see the sky. So when there was a power cut, they went, there's a big thing up there. Now, did you know in America that they did this survey and people thought, this is crazy. Do you know how you get chocolate? And they put milk in the chocolate. Right? In America, quite a lot of people thought it was the brown cows that made the chocolate. So if it was a brown-coloured cow, it was brown milk that came out of that that went into the chocolate.
0: Okay. I'm hoping there's not that many Americans listening, but I can understand that from the Americans.
1: That's actually quite true, that. It's really true, that.
0: See this thing about the Milky Way, and they say, oh, it was a bright light in the sky. Is that what they were told by the authorities, maybe?
1: Well, who knows?
0: You
1: it's
0: know
1: America.
0: What it's like, you
1: it's
0: know what
1: America.
0: I mean? It might have been real. Oh, Brian Marlin, you need to phone him and tell him this next question.
1: I think he's actually used this one, I caught him out with it.
0: Right.
1: Because I get 3 out of 3 on Thursday, I think.
0: Right.
1: And I got the year right, and I just, he was depressed.
0: So Sudan has more pyramids than Egypt. While Egypt is famous for its pyramids, the neighbouring country of Sudan contains over 250 pyramids compared to Egypt's 138. So anytime you talk about pyramids, you always automatically think of Egypt.
1: Yeah. It's like, who's got the most castles in the world? Where do you think the most castles are?
0: Scotland.
1: Germany.
0: Right.
1: Germany's got the most castles.
0: Bigger country,
1: the world.
0: Mean well, a bigger country.
1: They get the most castles. So there you go, there's a good true or false question there. Listen out for that over the next week or two. And finally, something that I have done many a time in this place, especially after talking to the presenters. Banging your head against a wall burns 150 calories an hour. They don't mention the brain damage, but apparently, like, you're going to do it for an hour.
0: I wonder why that is. Did they not give a description of why?
1: It just says banging your head against a wall burns 150 calories an hour.
0: So, because the movement isn't really energetic.
1: You're moving
0: it?
1: Your seven bones in the neck.
0: Yeah.
1: While you're getting brain damage, hitting the wall.
0: Is it your arse neck? Is it your own neck?
1: I can't believe that one. So there you go. Well, I thought I would just do something different.
0: That was really good. But you've just gave Brian Mallon ammunition.
1: That's right. We'll leave it for him.
0: Aye.
1: At least I'm guaranteed 3 out of 3.
0: And I bet any money he tells you you're wrong in one of them. And then you'll get 2 out of 3. Right, thank you very, very much.
1: No bother.
0: Dog loves
1: me and Gizzy enjoyed that. I had to bring him off the couch and sit him on my knee, and he's just...
0: He's feeling left out.
1: You
0: need to get him a wee microphone.
1: So say hello, come Gizzy. On Gizzy. Say hello. Who's that? Okay, let's get some more great music coming up between now and 6 o'clock tonight.
0: 6 o'clock.
1: And Hamish we've is got, standing by. What are you having for your dinner tonight?
0: I'm actually having chicken tikka masala.
1: Oh.
0: I bet in Hamish isn't he having that.
1: Oh, he'll be having something posh.
0: I seen he posted earlier on something he was having for his lunch. They just look like bits of bread with egg covered over, like French toast. That's what it looked like, but I was
1: going to say M&S sandwiches again, but you get upset when I mentioned that the last time, so I'll not mention that again.
0: I'm sure we'll hear what he's having. He'll probably tell us on his show. Hamish, you'll need to tell us.
1: Tell us what you're having, mate, so that we know.
0: That's it.
1: We want to know if there's hoose rice involved or not.
0: Hoose rice. But I'm going to have no hoose rice. I'm going to have takeaway rice.
1: Oh, yeah. You're posh.
0: You can't actually say that. Hoose rice sounds good. How can you say takeaway rice with it sounding like a right Glasgow kind of thing?
1: Bought rice.
0: Bought rice.
1: I'm having bought rice.
0: Bought rice. Or reheat it.
1: Really, a bot race.
0: Probably reheat it. Right, anyway, we're moving on with Scottish Finest. Silencers.
1: Oh.
0: You like the Silencers, don't
1: what
0: you?
1: What song?
0: The Real McCoy.
1: That's alright. We prefer Scottish Rain, don't we, son?
0: I like Scottish Rain too. But we've had too much of it recently. This one goes down well at their concerts, by the way.

0: There we go, the silencers, the real McCoy. Hey, we're fastly approaching the 6 o'clock news, where Hamish McFunky's up. We're going to try and fit in as many hits for you before then.
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just come on and say, Stephen, give me a big wave. He must be on that Twitch TV. So I gave him a big wave. I never seen him waving back, but...

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love that one from Somba. My body isn't ready. Here on Shire Radio, the sound of Lanarkshire. Oh, that's nearly me for today. Standing in here for Jim Tierney. He'll be back next Saturday. Coming up after myself, we'll get the wonderful show from Hamish McFunky. He's here from 6 to 8. And then I'm back again at 8 o'clock. I need to go and eat my dinner. And then I'll be back. Don't you worry. Join me at 8 o'clock. Thanks for joining us this afternoon. Stay by, stick by, and listen to Hamish's fantastic show. And just in case you're wondering what somebody else might be wanting for their dinner, here's Paul Heaton Fish and Chip Supper. Oh,

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1: Hundreds of intimidating black-clad and masked anti-illegal migrant demonstrators have blocked roads in Dover during a protest. Footage showed the group, which appeared to be largely men dressed in balaclavas, gathering at the Kent port earlier today. The group was later seen marching through the town and chanting "Stop the boats." Reform UK has used its annual conference in Birmingham to announce that it would increase the amount at which workers start paying income tax. Treasury spokesman Robert Jenrick said that if the next general election saw his party win, it would raise the tax threshold to £15,000.
2: £500 a year back for the average basic rate taxpayer. £1,000 for a working couple. No tax on the state pension whatsoever. A tax cut for 40 million people. The biggest rise in the personal allowance in its history.
1: Police have launched a murder investigation after a man died in South London. The fire brigade called officers from the Met to an address in Lambeth just after 8:30 on Friday morning. A man in his 30s was found with serious head injuries and pronounced dead at the scene. Young people are five times more likely to have no friends than they were a decade ago. That's according to new research from the Institute for Public Policy Research. They say it reveals a generation that's becoming more vulnerable, with worsening mental health increasingly hitting young people's ability to be productive. Ellie Harris is their spokesperson.
3: It's really hard to form relationships in the workplace if you don't have that roadmap of how to do so through friendships. And it can feel really lonely and isolating when other sort of difficulties come up. And so for the individual, it's really deeply sad for them.
1: And Liam and Noel Gallagher have arrived at the Venice Film Festival for the world premiere of their documentary Oasis, Don't Look Back in Anger. The project, written by Peaky Blinders' Stephen Knight, is part concert film and part documentary and follows the band on their reunion tour that began in Cardiff in July last year. That's the latest from Radio News Hub. I'm John Collins.
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4: This is your Saturday evening weather. Turning overcast later this evening and becoming wet and windy overnight as spells of blustery rain move in from the southwest, and these could be heavy at times during the early hours. And your overnight temperature low for Lanarkshire is 12 degrees.
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Good evening, my friends. It's 6 o'clock and welcome to Saturday Night on Shire Radio. I'm Hamish McFunky, and for the next 2 hours, we're going to do what we do best. We're going to get that weekend properly moving with some classic soul, a little bit of funk, some disco baby, and a few beautiful reworks and some records you might not have heard for quite a wee while. But before we get started, a massive shout out and a big thank you to Stephen Cairns for holding the fort for Jim Tierney today with an

Now that's how you get things started on a Saturday evening. That was Amy Stewart with Friends, and I had to play you the extended version tonight because when the groove is that good, you just don't want to cut it short. No 7-inch versions tonight. And Amy gave us, she gave us some fantastic disco records over the years, and that track, Friends, is a lovely mix of soul, disco, and it's got an unmistakable 80s dance floor feel. And we're going to stay right in the soulful groove now. I've got a track coming up next from Reggie Myricks and Noel Gordine. And this is a beautiful Nigel Lowe's remix of Step Into Love. So I do hope you can stay with me through to 8 o'clock tonight on the Funk and Soul Show on Shire Radio, the sound of Lanarkshire. And coming your way, Reggie Myricks and Noel Gordine, Step Into Love.

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That was Bobby Womack, a man whose voice doesn't really need any introduction, and I've always loved Bobby's vocals. I just love the way he sang, and he made each song sound so incredibly personal. He never ever seemed to overdo his vocals. And that was the Tell Me Why with the FF edit, and that just gave it a beautiful groove with enough room to breathe for a Saturday evening. Now we're going to move into something a little bit more sophisticated, something smooth, soulful and beautifully produced. First up, we're going to play a track from Phil Flavour with The Glow of Love, and a little connection between that record and the next one I'm going to play. Luther Vandross was actually one of the vocalists on the original version of The Glow of Love back when it was recorded with Change. And then we're going to go from Phil Flavour's take on the beautiful song, and we're going to move straight into the man himself. So first of all, Phil Flavour with The Glow of Love, and then Luther Vandross, Never Too Much, with the Blocking Crown remix. And that's a Saturday night soul connection on Shire Radio

Too Much, and that was the Block and Crown remix tonight I play for you. Never Too Much, that was actually Luther's breakthrough solo hit, and it was a title track from his 1981 debut album, and that became one of the signature songs that established him as a major solo artist. And you can remix Luther, you can rework Luther, you can put a completely different beat underneath Luther, but the voice is absolutely untouchable. And from backing vocalist to session singer to one of the most respected soul voices of his generation, Luther Vandross. Now we're going to dig a little bit deeper for you now. I'm going to take you into the crates for the next one, digging deep into the crates for this one for the soul collectors now. This is Mike and Brenda Sutton with We'll Make It. And if you know this one, you know it. And if you don't, well, you're about to discover a little gem tonight on the Funk and Soul Show here with me, Hamish B. Funky, on Shah Radio, the Soulful Sound.

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Earth, Wind & Fire, one of the best bands ever, ever, ever. And that was In the Stone, and that was a record. The arrangement, the voices, the rhythm section, and those wonderful, wonderful horns. And I tell you what, you could play that record to somebody who's never heard it before, and within 30 seconds, I bet they're up dancing. And that is the magic of Earth, Wind & Fire. I'm Hamish McFunky. I'm with you every Saturday evening from 6 to 8 here on Shat Radio, the funky, soulful sound of Lanarkshire, bringing you classic funk soul and just a little bit of disco sparkle. 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So however you listen to Shire Radio, the sound of Lanarkshire, we're always there for you. And right now, plenty of music still to come before 8 o'clock. What have I got next for you? Oh yeah, here's Cool and the Gang.

And if you're heading out somewhere nice tonight, going out at somewhere lovely, I think we just found the soundtrack to help you get ready tonight. That was Cool of the Gang with Straight Ahead, because that's got Saturday Night written all over it. But if you're staying in tonight, keep it locked here on Shire Radio, your Saturday night party station, because coming up 8 o'clock, immediately after me, Stephen Cairns is taking over with 3 hours of Saturday night party tunes to keep you company through the evening. So wherever you're spending your Saturday night, we've got you covered. We've got classic soul, we've got funk, we've got disco, and all those records that sit somewhere beautifully in between. But now we're going to take a little time, something a little bit different, a little bit more soulful, and a little bit more clubby. Coming up next, Angela Carden and Can 7. This is The Promise, and this is the Can 7 Reshape. So stay right

That was Danny Cruz with Waiting For You, and that was a lovely track there. And if it sounded familiar, there's a very good reason for that. It's built around the beautiful disco classic from GQ. Remember the GQ track, Make My Dream A Reality? Well, that's what it was about. And if you just joined me, welcome, welcome. You've landed right in the middle of the Image with Honky Funk and Soul Show here in Sheridan. But where have you been? I start at 6 on a Saturday night, and I bring you 2 hours of soul, funk, disco, and a few records from the deeper end of the crates. And now we're getting to one of my favourite parts of the show, because wherever you are tonight, whether you're out and about relaxing home or you've got the kitchen to yourself and you're having a wee dance, this next part is just for you. It's time now for a Saturday evening kitchen disco where we have an uninterrupted mix of tunes to keep that groove moving. Yeah, an uninterrupted mix of tunes to keep that groove going, just to clarify it. So let's turn it up a little bit, clear a bit of space, and let's have a wee bit.

And we're finishing off our Saturday evening mixer with the Queen of Soul, Aretha Franklin, and Think. And that was a little bit of McFunky business for you this evening. And if you're still sitting down, well, I'm not saying you have to get up. I'm not saying you shouldn't either, because the next track is rather special as well. Got a classic vocal, a classic song, and a very modern pair of hands putting the whole thing together. We've got Fire Island putting together Lolita Holloway, Hi-Fi Sean, and this track is going to take us somewhere rather lovely.

And there we have it. That was the penultimate track on the show this evening. It was the Steel Castle classic Shout to the Top, reimagined through the incredible voice of Loretta Holloway. We're going to close things out tonight with Richie Roberts, aka Soul Journey Reworked, featuring the one and only James Brown, and the track is Too Funky, Two Brothers and Sisters. And really, what a better way to finish on a Saturday night. I just want to say a massive thank you for spending part of your Saturday evening with me. It's been an absolute blast to share these tunes with you tonight. The classics, the funk, the soul, and the disco, and a few little surprises along the way. Just to remind you, I'll be back again next Saturday at 6 o'clock with another couple of hours of the very best in funk, soul, and just a wee bit of disco sparkle for you. But don't forget, I'm also back tomorrow night at 10 o'clock, right here on Shire Radio, the Sound of Lanarkshire, with the Slow Jam Show. 2 hours of seductive soul, classic R&B, and a touch of smooth jazz. And when I finish tonight, don't you dare go anywhere else, because Steve Cairns is up next at 8 o'clock with 3 hours of a Saturday night party show to keep you dancing and grooving and moving through until 11. So for me, Hamish McFunky, thank you for being here. Stay funky, keep the soul alive, and whatever you're doing tonight, keep dancing. I'll see you next time right here on Shire Radio, the Sound of Lanarkshire. Bye, everyone. Thanks for listening. Love ya.

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1: Nigel Farage has admitted that Reform UK will make mistakes as he closed a party conference overshadowed by questions about donations. The Reform leaders denied wrongdoing throughout the three-day event in Birmingham. It followed a report by Channel 4 News that showed senior Reform figures discussing how to disguise donations from foreign sources.
2: Whatever you throw at the leadership, whatever you throw at you, the People's Army, we immediately pick ourselves up, dust ourselves down and start all over again.
1: Holidaymakers and residents have reacted with confusion and fear after hundreds of anti-migrant demonstrators dressed in black and wearing masks blocked roads in Dover. Footage showed the mob of men wearing balaclavas gathering at the port earlier today. The demonstrators are thought to have been protesting against migrants crossing the Channel in small boats. A fire near a train track in central London has caused major disruption with services to Heathrow Airport cancelled. National Rail says the fire caused an electricity supply failure which has blocked all lines between Paddington and the UK's busiest airport. Cancellations and delays to services are expected to last through this evening. Young people are struggling to make friends, with them five times more likely to have no friends than a decade ago. That's according to new stats from the Institute for Public Policy Research. It says it reveals a generation that's becoming more vulnerable, with worsening levels of mental health increasingly hitting young people's ability to be productive. Their spokesperson is Ellie Harris.
3: At a time in your life when you should be making new friendships and they should be becoming really important as you go to college, potentially university, or you start thinking about a job or romantic relationships. If you're isolated from your peers, those things become so much harder.
1: And Liam and Noel Gallagher have arrived at the Venice Film Festival for the world premiere of their documentary Oasis Don't Look Back in Anger. Rumours of a follow-up to the tour it covers have been rife in recent weeks. That's the latest from Radio News Hub. I'm John Collins.
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0: Lanarkshire weather.
5: This is your Saturday evening weather. Turning overcast later this evening and becoming wet and windy overnight as spells of blustery rain move in from the southwest, and these could be heavy at times during the early hours. And your overnight temperature low for Lanarkshire is 12 degrees.
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7: Yes, welcome to Saturday Night Disco. You're listening to Shire Radio, the sound of Lanarkshire, and it's myself, Stephen Cairns, right through until 11 p.m. tonight. A massive, huge thanks to Hamish McFunky for the last 2 hours. What another great show, Hamish. He's back again tomorrow night and also back again next Saturday night. Well, I know yous are all here to hear some dance music. Yes, we are getting you ready for going out for a Saturday night, hopefully to remember. Whether you're going out to clubs, out to just a pub, or you never know, you might just be sitting in the house. I hope.

It's a classic from the Bee Gees. You should be dancing. Yes, you should be. Well, maybe you're just starting off the night quietly, but we'll get you dancing hopefully before 11 p.m. Okay, well, so what do we actually have coming up? If you haven't heard the show already, very shortly, we have got the Getaway Playback. That's when I'm going to be playing three songs from one of you guys who sent in here to say three songs that remind them of a holiday from a past. And that'll be happening very soon. Later on the show, we've got the 70s Disco Block. Three songs from the 1970s disco era. I look a wee bit of Saturday Night Fever stuff. Then we have got Dance Country, where we are going to be playing three songs that are country music, but we've danced them up for you. And then later on, even more later on in the show, we have got our three barroom belters. That's three songs that you would be used to hearing up in the karaoke, and we're going to jive them up and hopefully get you singing along. So whatever you're doing tonight, if you're staying in, make sure you're tuning to Shire.

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such a talented singer, Amy Winehouse, badly missed. Right, now it is time to pack your bags for the Getaway Playback. This is where we break away from the norm and we revisit your favourite holiday hotspots through the ultimate soundtrack of your life. Today we are heading back to the summer of 2010. Eric from Luggy Bank near Cumbernauld got in touch to take us back to a massive, unforgettable milestone trip to Ibiza. He was out there with his girlfriend Karen, who's actually now his wife. Oh, congratulations. So now, back then, they had been dating for around about 3 years, and this was their very first time going abroad together. Eric admits they were both a wee bit nervous before they boarded the flight, but as soon as they landed, it turned into an incredible week of pure clubbing and partying. Eric says that these next three tracks instantly transport the two of them straight back to that White Isle sunshine and the magic of their first proper trip away together. So we're kicking things off with a massive vocal trance anthem. It's Mel C with her legendary dance remix of I Turn to You.

0: a brilliant version of that song. Mel C, I Turn to You. Okay, so the second song for Eric and Karen from Lucky Bank, their getaway playback. The second song comes from Rosala with Everybody's Free to Feel Good here on Shire Radio, the sound of Lanarkshire.
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0: brilliant. Rosala, Everybody's Free to Feel Good. And the final song for today's Getaway Playback is from the Black Eyed Peas. And you all know it, you can belt it out if you want. Here is I Got a Feeling Tonight's Gonna Be a...
1: Three songs from your

thanks very much there, Eric and Karen over in Luggy Bank near Cumbernauld. That was your getaway playback to Ibiza 2000.

hello to Siobhan from Calder Bank. She's just sent me a message saying, hey, can you say a quick hello to the girls from the local netball team? We've taken over the back room of my house. We're celebrating winning the Autumn League. Oh, the Autumn League. The karaoke machine is fired up and we are ready for a big night. And we would love, Stephen, if you could play a massive karaoke anthem. Betty Davis eyes. Yeah, definitely. Here we go for you guys over there in Calder Bank. I hope you have a great...

Club Tropicana, I love that one. A great big hit for Wham way back in the 1980s. Do remember, if you're wanting a shout out, you can contact myself, Stephen Cairns, at Stephen with a PH at shireradio.co.uk, and we'll get a song on for you. I'm now going back in time. This is a good wee kind of karaoke one, which we've actually got a section later on called Barroom Belters. But this one is from Jerry Rafferty, who, as far as I remember, is from Scotland, and Baker

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1: Wow, that's us into the second hour already here. Shire Radio, the sound of Lanarkshire. And a big hello to Callum over in Auchinheath. He says, "All right, pal, can you give a huge shout out to my wife, Sarah? She just completed her first full marathon today and she is currently horizontal on the sofa, refusing to move a muscle." I think she's milking it there, Callum. I'm only kidding on. She done really well. Well done, Sarah. And he says that one of her favourite songs is Human by The Killers. If there's any chance, can you stick that on for us, Stephen? So here for Sarah, congratulations for today. Here's

It was a massive hit for George Harrison. I've got my mind set on you. You're listening to Shire Radio, the sound of Lanarkshire. It's myself, Stephen Cairns, here until 11 p.m. tonight. I hope you're enjoying the tunes. I hope you are having a wee dance, a wee sing along, or just even a wee boogie while you're sitting in your seat. It's now time for the 70s disco block. So dust off your platform shoes and get that glitter ready. We are unleashing three legendary dance floor anthems from the era of Mirrorballs, Flares, you remember them, and Non-Stop Grooving. So first up, we are heading to Sweden for a highly energy pop disco masterpiece released at the tail end of the decade. It's driving electronic beat and dramatic hooks make it an absolute club classic.

0: genuinely don't think ABBA have done a song that I don't like. I mean, every single one of their songs are classics. Okay, we're moving on to the second song of the 70s disco block. We're keeping the high energy with the timeless anthem of survival and freedom. This 1976 track blends in a deeply moving message with an incredible smooth, infectious rhythm that never fails to get people moving. It's from Candy Staten with Young Hearts Run Free here on Shire Radio.
1: Disco comes alive

So Candy starting there, Young Hearts Run Free. So the last of today's 70s disco block. It's a massive global smash hit from 1976. Instantly recognisable by its hypnotic, tickling bass line and iconic catchy vocal hooks. This is the powerhouse sound of Bonnie M.

brilliant 70s disco block that was. So Lay All Your Love On Me, sang by ABBA. Before, Young Hearts Run Free, sang by Candy Staten. And then Daddy Cool, which we all know Bonnie M had a massive hit with that. On years gone by. If you're looking for 370 songs to be playing the show, contact myself, Stephen, at Stephen with a PH at shireradio.co.uk.

Lady Gaga and Poker Face. You remember when that first came out? We didn't know who she was. She's now a massive singer and she's also a very good actress. So let's see what we are doing next. Yes, we're diving into Dance Country mini set. I've got three absolute boot scooting anthems lined up to get you moving. So he's already there, yeah. I want to try and put on that American accent. I'm not that great at it. We're kicking things off with the ultimate line dance classic by Billy Ray Cyrus. Then we're keeping the high energy with the song that everyone knows from John Denver. And finally, we'll be bringing it right up to date with a massive modern country rock banger from Luke Combs. So I'm not going to tell you the names of the songs, just sit back and enjoy this country mini set.

Country is so modern right now, isn't it? Everybody seems to be wanting a wee piece of some country music. So it was Achy Breaky Heart. We know that was a big hit by Billy Ray Cyrus. We had Country Roads, which was a massive hit for

Hello, Aisling in Quarter. Aisling's actually sent a wee message in here to me. She says, can you say a massive hello to my daughter Lily and all her friends? They're having a big movie night sleepover upstairs. Right now I can hear them singing along to every single song in your show from down here in the kitchen. I know that they love It's Raining Men with the Weather Girls, so if there's any chance you can put that on for them, Stephen, that would be fantastic. Of course, Aisling, we'll definitely do that. And hello, Lily, and all your friends. Glad that yous are tuned in, and I'm hoping yous are having a fantastic night. Enjoy your movie too later on.

There we go, he's leading up there in quarter. A huge song there for your daughter Lily and all her friends. Have a great night. Remember, if you're looking for a wee mention here on Shire Radio, send us a message in. 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

Now, I know that every song could be a karaoke song, but coming up after this next one, we have got our three barroom belters, three songs that you would usually hear on the karaoke. And as I say, most of their songs can be karaoke songs, especially this next one from Madonna, Material Girl.

0: She's still going strong, Madonna and a Material Girl. Okay, it's now time to get those glasses raised and clear your throat, because it's time to turn the radio into an ultimate pub lounge for the three barroom belters. We are hitting you with three absolute crowd pleasers that require maximum volume and zero vocal inhibition. We are launching the playlist with a total powerhouse of feel-good pop. It's got that signature rolling 70s piano groove and a chorus that you simply can't ignore. So starting off here in the three barroom belters, it's Mr. Elton John with Crocodile Rock.
1: Three Barroom Belters.

I could hear you singing from the studio. Yes, I know you're up there in your house, but I could hear you. Okay, it's now time for a classic from the movies. Yeah, our three barroom belters brings us a movie song today. This is a track where the entire room splits down the middle to trade lines. So get ready to give it your absolute all.

Well, I hope you enjoyed the three barroom belters as much as I did. Crocodile Rock, who Elton John sang that one. Summer Nights, Olivia Newton-John, John Travolta, and You're the Devil in Disguise, a big hit for Elvis Presley. Okay, we're having a wee shout out here to Gregor from Steps. Hi, Gregor. He says, can I get a shout out for my brother Paul? Hello, Paul. He's just became a dad for the very first time today. He's currently operating on zero sleep, holding a baby bottle and listening to your show to keep him company. He's asked if you have any Pet Shop Boys, and I would like it if you could play It's a Sin, because it's a sin for him. Well, Gregor, this one is for your brother Paul. Hi Paul, congratulations. You should have sent in what the baby's name was, or maybe you actually haven't chosen one yet. But here's some Pet Shop Boys for you, and It's a Sin.

0: Hi there, it's Rachel here. Just dropped in to remind you to join me this Sunday between 7 and 8pm right here on Shire Radio for an hour of great country music. You can hear the likes of Miranda Lambert, Blake Shelton, John Pardee and many more. So join me this Sunday night, 7pm right here on Shire Radio for the best country music.
1: Oh, make sure you join Rachel for that one tomorrow night. Fantastic show. So anyone who knows me knows that I love Pink Floyd, and one of my favourite Pink Floyd songs is Comfortably Numb. Now, I don't like anybody really playing about with the song Comfortably Numb, but this next version I think is fantastic. I hope you guys enjoy it too. So some Pink Floyd and Comfortably Numb.

Where have the last 3 hours gone? That's nearly us done for tonight. I hope yous are having a fantastic Saturday night. Coming up after myself, after the news, we've got Love Songs taking you right through to 1 o'clock in the morning. Keep yourself tuned to Shire for the rest of the weekend and also during the week. We are here 24 hours a day. I will be back on Tuesday afternoon, Wednesday afternoon and Thursday afternoon from 1 to 3. Failing that, if you can't make them, I'm back here next Saturday evening, 8 o'clock to 1. You make sure that you have a brilliant weekend and enjoy the rest of your Saturday night. Have a good one. Good night.

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1: Reform UK has used its annual conference in Birmingham to announce that the party would increase the amount at which workers start paying income tax. Treasury spokesman Robert Jenrick said that if the next general election saw his party win, it would raise the tax threshold to £15,000.
2: £500 a year back for the average basic rate taxpayer. £1,000 for a working couple. No tax on the state pension whatsoever. A tax cut for 40 million people, the biggest rise in the personal allowance in its history.
1: US forces have struck three Iranian oil tankers after their Navy warships were targeted with ballistic missiles. Experts have called that update from the American military a dangerous escalation after Iran's previous attacks at sea had targeted commercial shipping. The Jamaican government is to file a petition with King Charles calling for legal questions about slavery reparations to be referred to the Privy Council. The delegation says it'll be the first time a Commonwealth country has used this legal route to seek an advisory opinion on reparatory justice. Jamaican officials will also meet the British Museum to discuss the possible repatriation of cultural artefacts taken from Jamaica. Gianni Infantino has refused to answer questions about his future, with the pressure continuing to mount on the FIFA boss. He spoke to reporters ahead of the start of the Women's Under-20 World Cup in Poland, but declined to make any remarks regarding the controversy over his abandoned plans to sell stakes in the World Cup. And National Cinema Weekend is here.
3: I think, you know, just the experience, just the enjoyment of it, the whole thing, you know, not just, you know, watching the film, but the popcorn, the soda, all those other things is almost for many people a nostalgic thing as well as something which is very modern and current.
1: That's Phil Clapp, the chief executive of the UK Cinema Association. Hundreds of cinemas are selling extra cheap tickets in a

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2: This is your Saturday evening weather. Turning overcast later this evening and becoming wet and windy overnight as spells of blustery rain move in from the southwest, and these could be heavy at times during the early hours. And your overnight temperature low for Lanarkshire is 12 degrees.
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2: After a sellout run of shows in 2023, 2024 and 2025, and two sellout shows at the Pavilion Theatre Glasgow, Up A Close is back for his 2026 autumn tour and is very excited to be returning to Rutherglen's Town Hall on Friday the 18th and Saturday the 19th of September. Up A Close is the story of Joanna looking back on her life when her husband doesn't come home one night. She reminisces on the marriage, her children, and the wonderful time she had growing up in the mid-70s with her family and her best friend Anne-Marie, the Nuns, and dancing up the tune to the Bear City Rollers. Tickets cost £22, £20 for concessions, and are subject to a £1.50 transaction fee. 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
1: Hi there, it's Alec here. Just dropped in to remind you about Vinyl Days. 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
2: 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Don't miss it.
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1: Nigel Farage has admitted that Reform UK will make mistakes as he closed the party conference overshadowed about questions over party donations. The Reform leaders denied wrongdoing throughout the three-day event in Birmingham. It followed a report by Channel 4 News that showed senior Reform figures discussing how to disguise donations from foreign sources.
2: Whatever you throw at the leadership, whatever you throw at you, the People's Army, we immediately pick ourselves up, dust ourselves down and start all over again.
1: The Prince of Wales is to represent his father at the funeral of King Harold V of Norway next week. Buckingham Palace has announced that William will be joined by the Princess Royal, who's attending in a private capacity as the godmother of the new king. Meanwhile, a Jamaican government delegation will file a petition on slavery reparations with the King during a visit to London. The petition will ask King Charles, as the island's head of state, to refer three questions about transatlantic slavery to the Judicial Committee of the Privy Council. That's the Caribbean island's highest court of appeal. Now, we're right in the middle of National Cinema Weekend, which means hundreds of cinemas across the country are selling extra cheap tickets, with some of them as little as £4. Here's Phil Clapp from the UK Cinema Association.
3: The logo, as it were, or the motto for the weekend is "Who will you take?" And we'd encourage people to think about who they might like to bring along with them to see a film that maybe that person would enjoy, maybe that person hasn't seen before, or maybe that person has never thought of before and you think it would be good for them.
1: And Manchester City are top of the Premier League after Erling Haaland's header was enough to beat newly promoted Coventry. Boss Enzo Maresca was pleased with the result, but admitted nerves after his side couldn't add to their lead.
4: 9 of 10, this kind of game, at the end, you finish conceding because we kept them alive. I think first half finished 1-0, but we could have scored one or two more at least. And with 2-0, it's a different game.
1: That's the latest from Radio News Hub. I'm John Collins.
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5: This is your Saturday evening weather. Turning overcast later this evening and becoming wet and windy overnight as spells of blustery rain move in from the southwest, and these could be heavy at times during the early hours. And your overnight temperature low for Lanarkshire is 12 degrees.
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1: Here is a fabulous event for you. It's called About Heaven Can Wait, and it is a tribute to the wonderful music of the rock legend Meat Loaf. If you are a fan of all his hits, including Anything for Love, Bat Out of Hell, Paradise by the Dashboard Light, Took the Words Right Out of My Mouth, Two Out of Three Ain't Bad, Dead Ringer for Love, and many, many more, this has definitely got to be a show for you. This is happening at East Kilbride Village Theatre at 7:30 p.m. on the 25th of September 2026. So if you're a massive fan of Meat Loaf, Heaven Can Wait, a tribute to the music of Meat Loaf, is the show you want to be at.
0: Got a What's On in the area soon? 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
1: Experience an extraordinary evening of contemporary dance as Scottish Dance Theatre brings Ray to the Lantern House this autumn. 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Acclaimed by critics and audiences alike, this production has been praised for its emotional impact and sense of shared connection. The thought-provoking and immersive performance is an opportunity to experience contemporary dance at its most engaging and human, offering a memorable evening that resonates long after the final movement. So whether you are a regular dance enthusiast or new to that form, Ray promises a powerful, intimate and unforgettable theatre experience. You can catch this show on the 19th of September at the Lantern House in Cumbernauld. Tickets are priced from £10 to £12.
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0: Remember the days of Beatlemania, flower power, mini skirts, and mods and rockers? Hi, I'm Jeff Dorsett with Solid Gold 60s, Monday to Friday nights, 6 until 7pm, with top features like School Days, Double Deckers, Motown Memories, star interviews, and the story behind the song, right here on Shire Radio, the sound of Lanarkshire.
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2: If Riverdance and Stomp had a baby, it would be Emerald Storm. Direct from the West End, Emerald Storm is an electrifying new dance phenomenon from Adam Garcia, the acclaimed stage and screen star behind some of theatre's biggest hits. Fusing the fire of Irish dance with the gift of urban tap, this high-octane production explodes with rhythm, passion, and pure spectacle. Coming to the Hamilton Townhouse on Friday the 2nd of October, doors open at 7:30pm, and those tickets are £32. More information and those tickets can be got at the South Lanarkshire Leisure and Culture box office.
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1: Reform UK has used its annual conference in Birmingham to announce that the party would increase the amount at which workers start paying income tax. Treasury spokesman Robert Jenrick said that if the next general election saw his party win, it would raise the tax threshold to £15,000.
2: £500 a year back for the average basic rate taxpayer. £1,000 for a working couple. No tax on the state pension whatsoever. A tax cut for 40 million people, the biggest rise in the personal allowance in its history.
1: US forces have struck three Iranian oil tankers after their Navy warships were targeted with ballistic missiles. Experts have called that update from the American military a dangerous escalation after Iran's previous attacks at sea had targeted commercial shipping. The Jamaican government is to file a petition with King Charles calling for legal questions about slavery reparations to be referred to the Privy Council. The delegation says it'll be the first time a Commonwealth country has used this legal route to seek an advisory opinion on reparatory justice. Jamaican officials will also meet the British Museum to discuss the possible repatriation of cultural artefacts taken from Jamaica. Gianni Infantino has refused to answer questions about his future, with the pressure continuing to mount on the FIFA boss. He spoke to reporters ahead of the start of the Women's Under-20 World Cup in Poland, but declined to make any remarks regarding the controversy over his abandoned plans to sell stakes in the World Cup. And National Cinema Weekend is here.
3: I think, you know, just the experience, just the enjoyment of it, the whole thing, you know, not just, you know, watching the film, but the popcorn, the soda, all those other things is almost for many people a nostalgic thing as well as something which is very modern and current.
1: That's Phil Clapp, the chief executive of the UK Cinema Association. Hundreds of cinemas are selling extra cheap tickets in a bid to celebrate the venues and what they bring to people. That's the latest from Radio News Hub. I'm John Collins.
0: Lanarkshire weather.
4: This is your Saturday evening weather. Turning overcast later this evening and becoming wet and windy overnight as spells of blustery rain move in from the southwest, and these could be heavy at times during the early hours. And your overnight temperature low for Lanarkshire is 12 degrees.
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